0: life and music and all of the above, and I could tell you that it's not. You know, it hasn't been. You know, I've been blessed to have a father who, you know, has been in music basically his entire life and guide me. But it's actually, you know, as many times as it gets your foot in the door, I say it actually slams it shut.
1: Natalie DeMarc, I really like this guy. I am just a super impressive guy. I'm really rooting for him. So be it. New OHP.

0: House Party.
1: What up, guys? It's Martin Garrix, and I'll be with Kenan later tonight on Open House Party. See you there.
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0: You found the party.
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0: This is Open House Party with Kenny.

0: whole state is lame.
1: You don't like Vermont?
0: It's so lame. Oh my god, there's nothing to do here, like ever at all.
1: But it is beautiful.
0: It is beautiful. There's a lot of places that are worse than here, but definitely boring and cold mostly forever.

0: Connecticut. Martin Garrix has a brand new song out with Ed Sheeran, and it all started on a drunken night out in Amsterdam like a decade ago. He'll tell us all about it in a few minutes. Do you remember his first track, Animals? This track was such heat. Can you believe he was 17 years old when this track came out? He just turned 30. Martin Garrix, joining the show in 40 minutes. You found the biggest party on the planet.
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I have a hard time keeping my voice down, but I want to ruin the vibe of these songs. 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Oh.

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1: 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It's Martin Garrix, and I'll be with Kenan later tonight on Open House Party. 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
23: 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Martin Garrix is on FaceTime from the back of a car. Where are you?
24: I just got to Germany. I'm here for a video shoot for a song I'm releasing on Friday. So it's all very last minute, but it's also very exciting.
23: Well, I appreciate you jumping on for a minute, brother. I really do, man. I know how tight the schedule is, so it means a lot to us, man.

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1: Every set.
0: Damn, because people would walk away disappointed if they didn't hear it, right?
1: I went through a bit of a stubborn phase where, and this is right after Animals, where I was pissed and in my head, I was like, people only come to show for Animals. I'm going to give them anything.

0: producer and as someone who's, you know, it's your song, when you hear it, is there parts of it that just drive you nuts?
1: No, that's the crazy thing. There's not one thing that would change.
0: God, I love to hear that. It's an open house party classic. Martin Garrix, open house party. More coming up.

0: It's not fabricated, it's 100% real. We were partying in Amsterdam, and then also we worked on it in America, and we recorded the song, but we never actually finished it up until end of last year and earlier this year. So it took over 10 years to finish it, but I'm very happy with how it's sounding now. And
1: now, let's back up a second. What were you doing in Amsterdam? If you remember, I know it was 10 years ago, but what were you and Ed Sheeran doing in Amsterdam? And I've hung out with Ed before. I know he can drink. So what were you guys doing?
0: We were just running around town, having fun, and then we ended up at a McDonald's at 5 a.m. It was nice. It was a good night. And then
1: you didn't take him to Fabo? You didn't show him Fabo?
0: No. My,

0: In house party, Martin Garrix is chilling. His brand new song is out with Ed Sheeran called Repeat It. What's your favorite Dutch word?
1: I'm thinking of anything not swearing.
0: No, you can swear too, if that's one.
1: There's a nice word, it's called gezelligheid, which means like fun times or like good times.
0: Is that like gezellig?
1: Yeah, exactly. Gezellig.
0: Okay, I know that word. Believe it or not, that's my favorite Dutch word.
1: Let's go.
0: Because there's amazing. Not really a word like it in English. There's not an equivalent.
1: Yeah, exactly.
0: And it means like you tell me if I'm wrong, like a warm, like cozy with friends sort of environment, right?
1: Yeah, gezellig, like good times, like with friends, like warm, basically like a warm hug.
0: That's what we're giving you tonight, man, in a very non-creepy way. Martin Garrix on Open House Party. Always a pleasure. We've got more to talk about. We got to have you back like next week or the week after that, all right?
1: No worries, brother. Thank you for your time and see you soon.
2: OHP.
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0: I'm a fireball.
1: Open house party. What's your name?
2: This is Kiara Howard.
1: Kiara, what are you doing tonight?
2: Listening to the open house party.
1: Yes, ma'am. Where are you at? What city are you in?
2: West Liberty, Kentucky.
1: And the producer said you got a shout out. Who are you trying to shout out?
2: Shout out to my sister, Allie.
1: Your sister, Allie. Where's she at?
2: Georgia.
1: Georgia.

0: Summer is not over yet. I'm Cannon with a K. We've got Bella K, the girl that does I Love It, I Love It, I Love It, going to be here next week. Martin Garrix back the week after that. Meanwhile, we're not done tonight yet. The Big Three on the way, brought to you tonight by Progressive.
1: OHP.
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0: 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From your requests on the phone and on social, these are the three biggest, most requested songs across North America tonight. 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
1: It's Cannon with a K. Let's go. 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

It's Katie from Jared and Katie in the Morning. We've got the rudest things that you could be doing at somebody else's house and maybe not even realize it. 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
1: 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I take great satisfaction clipping my children's toenails. 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

Hey, it's Katie from Jared and Katie in the Morning. 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
2: Who's here about the, you know, chaos at the polls? 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

Hey, it's Katie from Jared and Katie in the Morning. We've got the rudest things that you could be doing at somebody else's house and maybe not even realize it. 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
1: 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Adult content ahead. In 3, 2, 1.
0: Jason Goodman was in the hallway here at work, and he had just come up the stairs, and this played on his phone while there were salespeople also in the hallway.
3: You're probably laughing. Who buys this weird pillow?
4: That's exactly what I thought too, but I tried it anyway because, number one, the 27-degree lift makes intimacy insanely comfortable. No more aching hips,
5: back or knees.
4: Number two, we slide into deeper, hotter positions without constantly stopping. Number three,
5: wow.
4: It looks like a normal pillow with a removable, washable cover. Blends perfectly in our bedroom. I thought it was a gimmick, but was so f***ing wrong. So don't wait and grab this as soon as possible, or else you can keep having boring f***s.
6: Yeah.
5: Wow.
0: Starts with a bit of the moan.
6: What had happened was.
7: Yeah, I know Jason's happy that they said it blends perfectly in the bedroom. It's not going to stand out and be an eyesore.
0: Right.
6: It's downstairs in the bathroom that I use with doing the number two.
5: Mm-hmm.
6: When I'm doing number two, I kind of scroll on my phone.
5: Sure.
6: And the reels and stuff.
7: I was like, you already started doing number three.
6: So,
5: wow.
6: That was the embarrassing part. I think they thought I did number three.
5: Mm-hmm.
6: So I'm walking up the stairs, and it was Martha that was there. She's a little bit older. And I'm in the hallway, and the stairs echoes, too.
5: Yeah.
6: And it's all the way up.
5: She's a lady.
0: I know, she is.
5: Martha is a lady.
6: And so when I was listening to the Bon Jovi concert, because that's, that he's at Madison Square Garden, and I want to hear his voice. It was loud. So I'm walking up. I have my butt wipes and my drink, and my phone's like between my elbow and the side.
5: Uh-huh.
6: So I guess it hit the thing on, and then this happens, and I look up, and she goes, "What was that?" And I'm like, "I don't know." And it kept going because I had the drink.
5: Your hands are full.
6: Yeah, and it's echoing through the hallway. She was like, "I'm like, no, I wasn't masturbating. I swear." I'm like, "Why would that come up? It must be my algorithm."
5: Oh yeah, sure.
7: Why did you take a drink into the bathroom?
6: Because it was going to be a long one.
7: Get dehydrated.
0: I leave it on the outside of the bathroom.
7: Yeah, I wouldn't take it in there. You're going to get doo-doo flakes in.
6: You know what?
0: The vapors.
6: So I have the cover on. But you know what the thing was? I think it came up in my algorithm. Because remember I told you I was looking for sex lessons?
5: Yes.
6: To become better in bed? I think that those are the things that are coming up in my algorithm because that's what it's about. It's about a pillow to make intimacy better.
5: Did you buy it?
6: No, I didn't buy it.
0: You should.
5: Well, I guess. Maybe. I mean, it's a great sales
7: pitch. Are you kidding me?
0: Jason sent it to me yesterday. Because he came in and said, "Oh my gosh, I'm so embarrassed." And then later, Martha came in and said, "Oh my gosh, I'm so embarrassed."
5: Yeah,
0: but she was laughing about it. And then he sent it to me. Then when I went to go load it this morning, the audio, it was gone.
5: Oh.
0: I don't know if Facebook flagged it. But because of the internet, I got a retargeted ad 5 seconds later.
5: Of course.
0: A new version of that same. It's called the comfort sleep pillow. They call it that.
5: But you're not doing any sleeping.
0: No, you're not.
5: Mm-mm.
0: Not until after.
6: Right on Facebook.
5: Goodness.
7: Machine washable.
0: And it reminds me of the time that Jason and I were hanging out. We used to hang out.
5: Oh, yes.
0: And we were at Ham's, always a good time.
5: Mm-hmm.
0: And he was like, I could outrun you on a treadmill. And I was like, what? It was like 1 a.m. I'm like, okay. I know you can. He's like, no, let's go. And I was like, all right.
6: Planet Fitness was open real late back then.
0: Went to his house. We got gym shorts and stuff. Went there. He's sprinting on the treadmill.
5: After how many drinks?
0: More than one.
5: Yeah.
0: And I'm just like walking. Like, I'm not even part of this. I'm 100% sober. I'm like walking.
5: I'm not doing this.
0: Next, I'm like, okay. He's like, look at this. And he was going to show me something. Somebody sent him. It wasn't anything bad. Full on, like Pornhub. He's like, and like volume on. He's like, no. He's like trying to like, no.
6: I was listening to music, and but it switched over very loud and Planet Fitness.
0: He's like, no. Luckily, it was 2 a.m, and there's only like 2 other people there. And so if you're that Planet Fitness at 2 a.m, you're probably a little crazy anyway.
5: Sure.
0: It was like Saturday morning at 2.
5: Either that, or like you work in a very demanding job, or
0: right.
5: You know, something. Yeah.
0: So it wasn't like packed, but still,
5: wow.
0: Very funny.
5: You just need to watch out what happens on your phone, Jason.
0: Yeah. I had a friend, a mutual friend of ours, where we're at a restaurant here. What's it called? It's just down the street. It's very small in there.
5: Beside
0: the pizza place.
5: Yep.
0: Oh my gosh.
6: What?
5: Fishers.
6: Oh,
5: Fishers.
6: Yeah.
0: Mm-hmm. And so we're sitting side by side, kind of like have like a bar top thing for food at lunchtime. It is packed shoulder to shoulder. He's like, oh yeah, I'm working on this thing for this business. pulled up, and his phone, he had like the Galaxy 12 million. It was the biggest phone. It was just an iPad. And he was like, boom, full on porn, loud. And he was like, he could not get it shut off. The dudes were like, oh.
5: Yeah.
6: You know, there's a, when you take adult photos of yourself or your significant other sends you an adult photo, what I mean adult is kind of naked.
5: Naked.
7: I mean,
5: yes.
7: We played the warning, dude. Just saying.
5: Yeah, they're naked.
0: It's not a picture of you with a briefcase.
7: We've heard the ads photo on your phone. Just say it.
0: I'm grocery shopping. It's an adult photo.
6: You can take it and put it in your locked folder. So all the incriminating photos that you put it in your locked folder. Then when you want to access them once in a while, you go to your locked folder and that has to scan your face to let it you in it. It's awesome. You can put anything you want in there and nobody can get into it unless it's you.
5: Mm-hmm. You should start putting more in there and then cleaning out your phone every day, I guess.
6: Yeah.
5: Right. You know?
6: Yeah, good point.
5: I don't think I've ever had a girlfriend go to show me something and then it's just straight porn. I don't think so.
6: Well, no, that's an actual website.
5: No, I know, but I'm just saying that literally has never happened, I don't think.
0: Yeah, yeah.
5: And for Jared, he's got three very distinct, probably more, but...
0: Stories
5: about it.
0: We were like, uh-oh.
5: Mm-hmm.
0: Uh-oh. I'm waiting for it to happen in church one Sunday. Mm. Like, all right, because everyone has their scriptures on their phone now.
5: Oh,
0: like, open up your... And they're like, okay. And there'd be one dude, probably a teenager, and they're like, I'm just waiting for it.
5: It's going to happen. It is. How do you feel about that? I don't like looking around the church pews and seeing people on their phones. I don't. I feel like I don't know.
0: It seems different. I mean, because before you'd actually have the book or you're watching or listening.
5: But you know that that's what they're reading. You know that that's what they're focused on when they have the book in their lap. It's not on your phone. You could be on anything.
6: Well, that's why you have the private screen so the people right next to you at church can't see what you're looking at.
0: No,
5: my point is you should be reading what they're talking about, but you're probably not.
0: It happened the other day in like one of our meetings. It was the classroom, like a Sunday school meeting, and the guy was teaching, and he's like, let's go around the room and read. I'm like, because I already had it open, but I was on Instagram, and then there's been times where I'm like updating my fantasy football team.
5: Oh, my gosh.
0: Like, Brother Pike, can you read? I'm like, yeah.
5: Yeah, hold on.
0: I'm looking at my neighbor like,
7: Patrick Mahomes is injured today.
0: Are you following us? Yeah, I got it. What are we doing now? Because the phone's right there, and you get bored, and you're like, right away, you scan off of it. No good.

0: 98.3. It's Jared and Katie in the morning.
1: I was listening to Joe Rogan, and he was talking about how he auditioned twice for two TV shows. He got both. He started a podcast with friends. Nobody, like, he had 100 people listening. And now he's the most listened to guy when it comes to podcasts, making $200 million. But what he was saying is, what do I have to complain about? So I feel like I've been very fortunate and lucky, and I know most people don't have this fortune. Like, yes, I put myself in some situations, but I also got extremely lucky. I was doing, like, Taekwondo and was making no money. I was, like, traveling the country doing karate as an adult. He's like, it's kind of embarrassing to look back on. There's no MMA. He's like, I'm making no money. I go to bed with concussions. And then somebody's like, hey, try stand-up. You try stand-up, he becomes one of the best. Like, everything is done just instantly.
2: But I think you live a lifestyle where people forget because you're so desensitized.
1: Well, I like to hear he hasn't. Sorry, Jason, go ahead.
2: Yeah. You're just so used. A lot of celebrities are just so used to, after years,
1: yes,
2: having anything that it's like just, I told you, I have a friend that has $50 million and he just thinks he's going to run out of money. He doesn't understand why he doesn't have $300 million. It's like you adapt to that lifestyle. I mean, I'm the same way. Not that I have a significant lifestyle, but I remember when I take a step back in, yeah, you know, 20 years ago, it was like, oh, the feeling was terrible. It's terrible. And now I'm like, really? I wish I was doing a lot better.
0: Yeah. I think that some of that from Joe Rogan, and I love that attitude about it for sure. But I think, and I'm not saying he's not good at what he does. Clearly, he's good, right?
1: Right.
0: But it was by chance that he just started a podcast. Mm-hmm. And it's by chance that it is good.
1: Right.
0: And that it took off.
1: He didn't expect it to be anything.
0: Exactly. So I think it's like, well, damn, I can't really complain about anything because not really supposed to. You know what I mean?
1: Right.
0: Like,
1: but the people do, though.
0: But what I'm saying is,
2: there
0: if
2: you go,
0: he were, the, they do.
1: Yeah.
0: But I like that attitude that he has, because I guarantee if he, let's say he's been a struggling podcaster his whole life.
1: Right.
0: At a certain point, you're like, but I'm really good at this. Like,
1: right.
0: I deserve more. I deserve to,
1: yes,
0: be, you know, it's like you're striving and working
1: every
0: day. That you have that passion and you're like, I deserve what, you know?
2: But Katie thinks everybody that's successful is lucky, basically.
0: No, no, no. I do think
2: you
0: that.
2: You always say that, oh, if you have a lot of money, that doesn't mean, you don't have to be smart. You're not smart. It doesn't mean you're smart. Blah,
0: well,
2: blah,
0: that's
2: blah.
0: True. Yeah, I do agree with that. Just because you're rich doesn't mean you're smart.
2: No, it doesn't mean, but they're putting themselves in a position that have a better chance.
1: Some is lost.
0: Yes.
2: A lot of it.
0: I do not agree with what you. I just
2: you
0: not
2: do,
0: at
2: you,
0: all.
2: You
0: how
2: say
0: I am.
2: All the time. Well, that doesn't mean they're smart.
0: I do. Elon, I agree with that part. Just because you're rich
1: we
0: doesn't
1: do
0: mean
1: that sometimes.
0: You have class or that you
2: are smarter than
0: everybody else.
2: Well,
0: like,
2: no,
0: it doesn't.
2: Smarter. They may be smarter because they're putting themselves in a situation that
0: or
2: they see
0: they
2: a hole.
0: They could be born into it.
1: Yeah,
2: born then, into it's different.
0: Well, that debunks what you just said.
2: Well,
0: I don't
2: think
0: that.
2: You said at one time Elon. It doesn't mean Elon Musk is smart. Well, he's doing something.
0: Well, I don't think I ever said he wasn't smart.
2: Well, you do it a lot, though.
0: I don't.
2: Yes, you do. You say, well, that doesn't mean he's smart. But I think
0: I'm just giving my opinion.
2: This is the back of my mind all the time about Katie.
0: Well, so is me having a toilet on my back porch just because I wanted it there.
1: Right.
0: You forget the fact that we were in the middle of a remodel and they were replacing my toilet that day.
2: Okay, what's the excuse for the throw up under the rug from the dog?
0: That was you guys came over to my house impromptu.
1: Yeah.
0: The dog threw up on the carpet at 3 o'clock in the morning and I had to cover it to get out of the house to be at work on time.
2: Well, I would call in and be like, you know what? I got to clean up this throw up from the dog.
0: I was like, I'll take care of that later. Being at work on time is more important.
2: Okay.
1: Yeah.
0: So we got a lot of things in our brains that aren't exactly how it goes. I do not believe that.
2: I've heard you say many, that doesn't mean they're smart. That doesn't mean they're smart.
0: I agree with that.
1: It doesn't mean they are.
2: I think that a lot of times when people are very successful, unless they are born into it, they're smart to put themselves in the position that they have
0: a better
2: chance.
0: I think they can be smart to surround themselves with people who
2: too.
0: Do it better. I agree, that's smart. That doesn't make them smart at what they're doing.
2: It's smart to surround yourself with
0: it's a
2: people
0: smart
2: that
0: business,
2: are smart.
0: But I don't think everything they do makes them, just because they're wealthy does not make them smarter than every human being on earth.
2: I didn't say every human being, but just to your point, I think it takes a lot of smartness to surround yourself and allow people that are smart that you trust them. That right
0: there
2: is a talent.
0: I agree.
1: But it's like a false equivalency. If you're wealthy, you're smart. That's all we're saying. It's not guaranteed.
0: Right.
1: There's a lot of smart people that are wealthy. There's a lot of smart people who aren't wealthy. They're good at whatever their job is, and they're middle class or upper middle class. And
2: I agree with that.
1: But we've agreed with this. like a boss or somebody, not necessarily here, but a boss or somebody wealthy, we automatically think they're smarter than they are. Naturally, all people do that. We're like, well, he's a millionaire. Let me listen to what he has to say. And some people are smart and some aren't.
2: Mm-hmm. I agree with you. Not every single one of them is smart. And I agree with you. There's middle class and lower class that can be smart. But when it comes to money, unless they were born into it, a lot of times they are smart to do the things they did to have an opportunity that's better than others.
0: There can also be an element of luck.
1: There can be that too.
0: Or right place at right time.
2: Well, if you win the lottery.
3: I think a lot of successful people will tell you that there's work that goes into it, but at least some component of what helped them was right place, right mm-hmm. time. Mm-hmm. Meeting the right person in the right moment.
2: Yeah, but takes these to smart to do that and to be able to
1: or
2: follow
1: just
2: through
1: ambitious,
2: with it. Maybe. I mean, I just think your chances become a lot higher when you do things that are smart.
1: Maybe. I think Fiddler on the Roof can solve this.
0: What?
1: Fiddler on the Roof, the musical.
0: How so?
1: If I were a rich man, there's a lyric, the most important men in town would come to fawn on me. It's the whole song about if I were a rich man. They would ask me to advise them like Solomon the Wise. And then he says, if you please, and it says his name, if you pardon me. Posing problems that would cross a rabbi's eye. And it wouldn't make a bit of difference if I answer right or wrong. When you're rich, they think you really know.
0: Yeah.
1: And that's just from the 70s.
0: Yeah.
3: Well said.
0: That's true. Bravo.
1: Yeah.
3: That sums it up.
1: Mm-hmm. If I were a rich man.
0: If I were a rich man.
1: So I have stunned Jason to silence with my musical knowledge.
3: Boom.
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1: Some do, some don't. 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
5: Pretty good-looking ride to start off your morning drive with a little bit of congestion over on Augusta Road southbound. Just tapping the brakes there, getting up towards Market Boulevard, over towards I-95. Also going to be keeping an eye over towards I-516 into town there. In your eastbound lanes, we can expect to see delays there. Getting past Veterans Parkway towards Abercorn Street. Another traffic update in minutes. I'm Zach Grizzle.
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1: Do you feel like calling out of work because you just want a day off and you don't have a legit excuse? Who doesn't? We all feel that
0: way.
1: Yeah,
0: I mean, it happens.
1: No. Yeah,
0: you don't? It happens from time to time.
2: Not usually. I start getting anxiety if I didn't. I've missed work one time over something.
1: You don't get an award for that, you know.
2: I know, but I just personally have anxiety.
1: Yeah, but when you come to work and you're sick and then you get everybody else sick, that makes everybody angry is what happens.
3: Jason doesn't feel that way because Jason's usually the reason we feel that way.
1: Yes, it's true. Yeah. That is.
0: Wow.
2: He doesn't effing stop.
0: Right into the bladder.
3: I really thought about kidneys. Should I not?
1: No.
3: And I was like, no, I'm going to.
2: No, go ahead.
1: Everybody think about it.
2: Say about how you feel. Obviously, you feel different than me about me in the last 30 days. You probably always have. Now it's just slashing out.
1: Yeah. I think it's just coming out.
3: I'm just being honest.
0: Yeah. Kidney punch. Wow.
3: I'm just being honest. Bam.
1: You just be you. You be you. It's a compliment.
3: It's a compliment.
1: Well, if you want to have a day off of work and you don't have a legit excuse, you should just do like Gen Z is doing and say, hey, I'm not coming in today. Management is bad.
0: Come on. I can't even imagine even saying that.
1: No, it's working. Do you want to know why? In a very weird, twisted way, this is why it works. Because when you call management and you say, I'm not coming in, and they'll say, why? You say management is bad. They're not going to tell everybody you said that.
0: Oh,
1: yeah. You think that you tell your manager you're doing a bad job, I can't handle it today. You think they're going to go run and tell everybody, well, they said I was doing a bad job, and that's why they're not here.
0: Interesting.
1: Hell no. But
2: then at that point, if I was your manager, I would suggest to get fired.
1: Yeah. I don't know. I mean, everybody's allowed to have a day off every once in a while.
0: Oh, yeah.
1: I guess technically it's your mental health day, but at least they get it out there.
2: PTO.
1: You could.
0: Yeah.
1: But
3: they probably are.
1: Yeah. Gen Z's like, I'm going to tell you why.
0: It is definitely different when they're like, hey, they'll just straight say, I need a mental health
2: care. You know why? Because a lot of the way society is going now is that they want their little crying rooms.
1: Hey, guess what?
2: And they what?
1: I'm not on board with that at all. You
2: want
1: to know why?
2: Don't want crying rooms?
1: Because look at where we are right now. People are burnt out. They are angry. They hate their jobs. They're not doing what they're supposed to be doing because they are overworked and underpaid. And I'm telling you, that's why we need the mental
2: health
1: days.
2: First of all,
1: that's
2: you can take a mental health
1: no,
2: day.
1: No, but here's that. That was never a thing. It was like work, work, work, work. Say your mentality. It's your mentality of like, we need
2: that
1: to
2: is not true.
1: Grind every single day. And if I'm not there grinding, then I'm not doing what I'm supposed to be doing. And people get burned out. Now that we have mental health days, people are taking them. Mm-hmm. We've always been due
2: do
1: a mental health day.
2: Do we not have personal days?
1: We
2: sick
1: do, but
2: days,
1: that's like people,
2: vacation days.
3: But the
1: culture,
3: stigma around taking it as a mental health day was
1: is exactly
3: negative.
1: What you just described. They went through crying rooms. They need their day off.
2: A crying room is a little bit different at workplaces. They have crying rooms and like that stuff is different. Come on. You want a crying room?
1: I don't necessarily
2: want the office and shut the door and cry.
1: Crying room. Believe me, I've done that a million times.
0: I don't need a special room for that.
1: Yeah. I don't cry on the air. I cry off the air and I cry a lot.
3: It's called my office. It's called the bathroom. It's called the car.
1: My car. I go home and cry in bed.
0: Yeah, I think the crying room for a lot of women is the car.
1: Is the car.
0: And then me with a U-Haul truck once. But anyway.
1: Yeah, yours is specific. Yours is a U-Haul.
0: Was very
3: specifically in the back.
2: But you had a reason. You were going through a tremendous amount of
1: the women who cry also have a reason. You punch walls and you're like, I had a reason.
2: Yeah.
1: It's just as outlandish to you punching walls as it is, I suppose, for women crying.
0: I just can't imagine telling management, hey, I'm not going to say because you guys are bad at your job. I'd be so terrified to say that.
1: Me too, but the balls on Gen Z.
0: And they are more ballsy.
3: I think it's like catching management off guard maybe and they're like, they don't know how to handle it.
1: Yeah.
0: Wait, what? Did you really just say that?
1: Mm-hmm.
2: All right, why don't you try that today, Matt? You go upstairs to the big guy and you say,
1: why don't we call him right now and tell him?
2: No.
3: That he sucks?
1: Why not?
2: No, thank you.
1: Why?
2: Because that would be terrible.
1: You're suggesting he do it, and then you're like too chicken to be on the...
2: I want Matt to do it, not me.
1: Oh, we could just listen in.
3: I'll do it. I'll call my direct supervisor later this week and tell him I'm not coming in because you suck.
2: Okay, Matt. You know what? You can't stop yourself.
3: That's what you said? You just said that's what you want me to do. Is that not what you want me to do?
0: Do you
3: want
0: to call him now?
2: All right.
3: Go ahead.
1: Call him now.
2: All right, hold on.
3: See if his phone rings.
2: Okay. Mm-hmm. Stop.
3: Might be on silent.
1: Call him now.
0: I have like three phone numbers.
3: Is that your phone, Jason?
1: What song is that, Dracula?
0: Why is your phone ringing?
1: That's weird.
2: Hello.
4: Hello.
3: Hey, boss.
4: Uh-huh.
3: I'm going to call out later today because you suck.
4: Well, you know what, Matt? It's funny that you say that because you've been saying every single day for the last 30 days anyways on the air.
3: Yeah, but now I'm actually going to take the day.
4: Good.
3: It'll probably be better for both of us.
4: Yeah, it would be actually. Considering that I already had a few days off without you, but whatever.
3: Yeah.
4: I don't have to deal with your backhanded compliments or just straight up rudeness.
1: Oh my God, he's giving it back.
3: Yeah, I'm just being honest.
1: That's not fun.
3: It was a compliment.
1: Yeah.
4: Okay. Okay. Bye.
3: I'll see you later this week.
0: That was odd.
3: I'll see you after my day.
1: Weird.

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1: You feel like calling out of work, but you don't have a legit excuse. I think we've all been there. Mm-hmm. Just like, what do I say? How do I get out? I don't want to go to work. Well, you can just do like Gen Z is doing, and you can just say, yeah, I don't want to fake it till I make it today.
0: Yeah, yeah.
1: You could just say that. Just say, I don't feel like faking it today at work.
0: Because Gen Z's too honest.
1: They are. I mean, a part of it is so refreshing.
0: I know.
1: But then a part of it is also like, I could never.
0: Yeah, are you crazy?
1: I could never. I don't know. I'm just not wired that way.
2: Oh, thank goodness.
1: I'm not wired that way to just call out because.
0: I feel guilty when I'm actually sick.
1: Yes.
0: I feel like, oh, man, especially our job's so public.
2: I do. If I'm really, truly sick, I'll call out.
1: Well, because I feel bad. I feel physically bad enough to know I'm not going to be there and I don't want to get anybody else sick, but I still feel the pressure of.
0: I feel guilty.
1: I missed a show or whatever. It feels.
2: There is one time I literally was crawling on the ground to the kitchen to try to get something to drink.
1: Yeah.
2: Then I called out sick.
1: Yeah, okay. As you should.
2: Yeah.
1: As you should for sure. But Gen Z will just straight up say, I don't feel like going in and doing nothing because I think a lot of people can admit that there's downtime at work. There is downtime.
0: Absolutely.
1: And then everybody puts it on if your boss walks by or other coworkers walk by and you're like, I'm so busy.
0: Yeah. email.
1: Yeah, you're faking it. And Gen Z is like, nah.
2: Well, I don't think there's truly downtime in any job because there's always something you could be doing.
1: But the reality is downtime.
2: Let's say you're a convenience store worker and you're the second person stocking the shelves and you're done with. Then maybe you should wipe down the ceiling. I mean,
1: Jason,
2: there's always something.
1: I don't mean to call you out here, but you're being unrelatable right now.
0: Yeah.
1: The thing is, you were able to watch Step Brothers while you were here at work
2: on the television.
1: But you were. You know what I mean? Like, and that's okay.
2: That was the only time in probably history I just stopped and watched something
1: but
2: on TV.
1: It happens.
2: Except
1: if
2: some breaking Fox News story came out.
1: Of course. Mark it down. He just went political.
2: Yeah. Oh, I can't even announce the news. Fine. So CNN story.
1: Mark it down. He's gone political. Oh, and angry about it. Yeah. God, you're so angry.
0: No, I mean, I think Office Space captured it the best when they had the consultants come in.
1: Yes.
0: If you've seen that movie. And they're like, what do you do around here? And he kind of goes through his day. He said, yeah, on any given day, I do about 15 minutes of real work.
1: Of real work. And that is excessive. You know what I mean?
0: Even, I have an ex that's a nurse anesthetist, and that's a very important job. And they got to be paying attention. But she would admit
1: there's downtime.
0: When they're in surgery, in a normal, everyday, not high-risk surgery, there's 2-3 hours where you're just kind of there to make sure in case something happens.
2: Mm-hmm. Well, that's still working because their job is to case up the cat.
0: But they're really not doing anything but sitting there.
2: Well, yeah, but I will. Well, they could comfort the patient.
0: But I'm talking about they're under anesthesia having surgery.
2: Mm-hmm. Okay, well, I will tell you this has caused a little problems at times in the past. It's getting a little bit better now, except for recently when I did the floor. When I came home from work, a lot of people like to, okay, we're going to relax for a second and sit on the couch.
1: Mm-hmm.
2: I feel sitting on the couch is wasting valuable time. So I like to do something, anything, like get something ready, water the plants, put the garbage, clean the floor, something. I just feel like wasting valuable time. Now I have made a commitment, kind of, to at least watch TV by 8 or 9 o'clock in our bedroom.
1: Because you're obsessed with Summer House.
2: That's basically the issue. It's like, if we don't start now,
0: we're not going to watch it. We can only get 5 episodes. We start at 8.
2: Yeah. Thanks, Katie.
1: You're welcome.
0: I was only going to bid by 1. I need to start now.
2: I appreciate that you, but now it's like, if I feel like after the 50th show, I can't stop because I already made it through 50.
1: You can't.
0: You're invested.
1: Like yes.
2: Climbing half a mountain and then turning around. I wouldn't feel good about myself. I got to get to the top.
1: I know. And then when you think about what we're complaining, we're like, God, I have to watch trash TV. But it's important to have downtime. And nobody, even the president of the United States, like you, there is a moment, but I don't think.
0: Political.
1: No, I don't think even the president, I think they probably are on. Like, I don't even know how, if you're the president, how you sleep
0: at night.
1: That's
0: why they all, except for his hair's gotten oranger, but everyone else's, they turn white in 2 seconds.
1: Immediately.
0: The stress is
1: insane. Because I don't know how, because it's hard enough to turn it off when it's just our job. Imagine trying to go to sleep.
0: When anything in the world is happening, and they come to America first for everything.
1: So maybe those are like a handful
0: exceptions
1: of jobs
0: to the
1: that
0: rule.
1: Don't have downtime. But most people at their job have some downtime.
0: Yeah.
1: And Gen Z will just say, I'm not really in the mood to fake that today. Yeah. So,
2: I mean, if you go on a golf, if you're playing golf on Saturday, is that considered downtime?
0: Yeah, well, I mean, you're doing like a hobby.
1: Downtime from work, though, because you're off technically on a Saturday if you work a 9 to 5.
2: I see what you're saying.
1: Yeah.
0: Like at work, I mean, there could be, you know, yes, you could always, with anything, like at your house, you could always be doing something. Mm-hmm. But like, there is some stuff like you get your main jobs done. Yeah, you can maybe make something up to do something. Yeah. But yeah, there's always something.
3: There. I mean, I'm seeing this now with my students. Like just in the last year, I've taught for a long time. I've never had students just tell me they just don't want to do an assignment.
1: Right.
3: Wow. And in the last 2 years, it's happened multiple times.
2: And what do you say?
3: I said, that's fine. It's not my choice. It's my, you know, you earn the grade you get. So if you want the zero, that's fine.
2: There's consequences. Like, that's fine. There's consequences.
3: Yeah, there's a consequence, but they're fine with it. They don't care.
1: This is how I know Matt is mature. This is how I know. Because immediately when you just said, they'll say to you, like, I don't want to do it. I fought back with them in my head.
0: Yeah, me too. I'm like, but why not? Mean?
1: And Matt's just like, okay.
0: He said, all right, you get a zero.
3: Yeah, you don't want to do it. That's fine. You get the zero. You want the zero. That's cool.
1: I'm not even chill enough to just be like, okay, I don't care.
3: Yeah.
2: As
3: and,
2: a professor.
3: And I have zero sympathy for you now when we get to the last 2 or 3 days of class where you're concerned about your grade. I'm like,
2: As a professor at the university, do you give in when somebody's really saying they're sorry, they desperately need to make up a test or a paper?
3: If it's past the deadline, no.
2: There's Matt again.
1: Wow.
3: You have a deadline. Yeah. Like, that happens in the real world. I'm not going to let you get away with it in college if you can't get away with it at your job.
0: Yeah, Matt's tough, dude.
3: Mm-hmm. Yeah.
0: He's nice, but he's tough.
3: I'm very strict. Nice. My students, there's certain things, like, hopefully they enjoy having me as a teacher, but the two things I'm the most strict on are deadlines on assignments and attendance policy.
0: And you set that out at the
3: everybody beginning. Day one. I'm like, listen, if it's due at 3:30, at 3:31 it's late.
2: Mm-hmm. Oh,
3: and
2: my gosh.
3: If you turn it in at 3:31, you get a
0: deduction.
3: A one letter grade deduction, so 10%.
2: That is
3: ridiculous. You have 24 hours to turn it in.
2: Oh, come on. People have things. It could be traffic. You're talking about
3: Jason,
2: 1 minute?
3: Jason, I give you the assignment weeks ahead of time.
2: Yeah. 1 minute, though?
3: Yes, 1 minute. If it's 1 minute late, you get a point deduction. You have 24 hours to then submit it for that point deduction. If it's 24 hours in a minute, it's now two-letter grades.
0: It's
3: three. And after 72 hours, it's a zero. Period. No conversation about it.
0: Wow.
1: Them's the rules.
0: He's a tough nut. Now, if I was...
2: And you get good reviews? That's weird. Yeah. Go ahead.
0: If I was a professor, if anyone came with any excuse, I'd be like, that's fine.
1: That's fine. Yeah. I get it.
0: Or I think, start crying. I'm like, all right, you get an A. Go ahead.
3: I used to be more flexible when I first started teaching, but I've heard them all now.
1: Yes, that's true. Yeah. You know it's what like BSing.
3: The reason it's not getting turned in time is because you waited until the last minute. You didn't care. You didn't make it a priority.
0: It's kind of like when a state trooper pulls you over and you're like, why are they being such a you-know-what to me? Because even if you're being honest, they've heard all that. They don't want to hear it.
3: Right, exactly.
0: License registration.
2: Well, sometimes you get a warning.
3: Yeah.
0: Yeah, if you have boobs.
1: What? Sure.
0: I've never got.
2: Yeah,
0: I know so many women have got out tickets.
2: That is
0: so
2: true.
0: Many women.
2: But were you rude when you got pulled over in the Tesla? At first, you were.
0: No. I was rude one time downtown.
1: Where you told him that you don't have better things to do.
0: I was like, with all the crime down here that I actually passed on the way here, I was going 35 and a 20. I'm like,
1: but
0: sorry.
1: But you still were breaking the law.
0: And I said, okay, whatever. And then somebody secretly deleted it from the file.
1: Oh,
0: I didn't ask them to do
2: anything.
0: It.
2: Anything. That's.
0: I don't know who it was. Yeah. They just.
2: But now they're going to do an internal of it.
0: No, it's just like 15
1: now you're
0: going to
1: owe back tickets or something.
0: But I pulled over a Tesla and I was like, you're right. I was going too fast. I just owned it right away. And they were like, oh, here's a war. No, here's a ticket anyway.
1: Yeah.
0: Yeah.
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6: Heads up now over towards Port Wentworth. Delays there on Augusta Road southbound. You're slowing down there passing Old Augusta Road down towards I-95. Picking up speed once you move past the interstate. Then over towards town, trouble on I-516 eastbound. A slight tap of the brakes there. Passing Veterans Parkway towards Abercorn Street this morning. And also going to be keeping an eye up towards Pritchettville, South Carolina. Delays expected there on Highway 46 eastbound between Plantation Drive and Oakley Highway. Another traffic update in minutes. I'm Zach Rizzle.
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0: 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Come check out the new Honky Tonk South, now open at 311 West Congress Street in Savannah. It's going to be a wild ride. See you there.
1: I can't get to the phone right now. I'm making somebody famous.
0: That's not a line. That's a mindset. 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
1: So apparently at a state fair, they have a mom calling competition.
2: Mom, look at that, I got my rib.
3: Mom, when's dinner ready? Mom, mamacita, don't make me call grandma.
2: Mom, I cleaned up my rib.
4: Mom, come here, my PlayStation's not working and the Fortnite update is in 2 minutes.
0: I think a lot of women probably just felt their blood pressure rise just a little.
1: And maybe lactating a little bit, even if they've been dormant.
0: Maybe. Like, what's happening to me?
1: Why am I lactating?
0: I don't know.
1: We do have Katie's daughter, Nora, on the phone. Good morning.
0: Hi, Nora.
5: Hi.
0: Hi. Can we hear your best mom call? Just let everybody hear how you call me.
5: Mommy. Mom. Mom. Mama.
0: They do that.
6: She's good.
1: That's awesome.
0: Good
1: Henry,
0: job, Nora.
1: Henry's bothering me.
0: Henry's touching me. Oh, good job, Nora. You don't qualify for the prize, but I want to say happy birthday to you today.
1: Yes.
0: Happy birthday.
5: Thank you.
0: I love you very much. I hope you have a great day at school.
5: Love you.
0: Love you.
1: Hey, Nora, just to give you a little more excitement, I know what you're getting for your birthday.
0: Oh.
1: And it's very exciting, not to overplay.
5: Okay.
1: So
6: now Katie has to go buy more stuff.
1: Yeah.
0: Katie was buying stuff yesterday.
1: And it's very thoughtful too. All right, anyway.
0: Okay, I love you. Have a great day.
1: Happy birthday.
5: Thank you.
6: She's very assertive. I like it.
0: Yes.
1: And she's so sweet.
0: She's so sweet.
1: All right, let's go to Logan. Logan, let's hear your best mom call.
7: Mom.
1: All right, hold on 1 second. All right.
0: That's pretty good. That was efficient.
1: Efficient. Mm-hmm. Let's go to Haley. Haley, let's hear your best mom call.
8: Mom. Mother, where are you? Mom!
1: That's a good one. All you doing, mother.
0: Mother?
1: Mother! Let's go to Helena. Is Helena your best mom call?
9: Mom! I need you! Come on!
0: Oh, yeah.
1: I mean, do we even have to vote?
0: That was fantastic.
1: I mean, I'm lactating after that one. Do we need to vote?
0: I think so.
1: All right. Helena, congratulations. You won the mom calling contest. You're welcome.
0: I think that's just maybe how she talks.
1: Can we hear it again? Can we hear you calling your mom again?
9: Mom, I need you. Come on.
0: Yeah. Right. Good job.
1: Boy, that cuts through right away.
3: Mom, look at that. I got my rib. Mom, when's dinner ready? Mom, mamacita.
0: Mamacita.
3: Don't make me call grandma.
9: Mom.
6: Mom! I like the one mom call I think moms should like is the one that says, Mom, I cleaned up my room.
1: Yes.
6: Because then you're like, nice.
0: Yeah.
6: What kind of a job did you do? I'm going to go and say, oh, yeah, this is your version of cleaning up the room. Not so good.
1: Yeah.
6: Keep going.
0: Yeah, that does happen. And then you become suspicious also, like, what are you going to ask me for?
6: Yeah.
1: Mm-hmm. Like, wait a minute. I didn't even ask you. My older kids are now mocking me when I'm telling them it's time to go. I'll be like, guys, it's time to go. And they'll just yell back downstairs, guys, it's time to go. Oh, here's Dad. Guys, it's time to go. He can't even call us. He can't walk up the stairs. He has to yell. Oh. I'm like, I will kill both of you.
0: Yes, I brought you in. I'm going to take you out.
1: And the most stressful day of the week, maybe Katie can attest to this, maybe Matt, maybe Jason, maybe now too. Sunday mornings, trying to get them ready for school or for church.
0: Oh, mm-hmm. Sure.
1: Church is like, they don't want to wake up. Ooh. And it's like, they got to get dressed. Where's your stuff? Oh, I can't find my belt. And I'm like, oh. And you're driving to church like yelling at your kids.
0: Uh-huh.
1: And then you walk into church and you're like, oh. Hi, Brother Johnson.
0: Everything's great.
1: Yeah, no, I love
6: it. It's different
0: great.
6: For me. Landon, I try to get him to go with money. And
0: you bribed your child to go to church?
6: Well, I was supposed to give him, he gave me a certain amount of money. Gosh. I told him to set aside for some food.
0: Okay.
6: So I was holding on to it. And I said to him,
1: oh, okay.
6: If you go, I'll give you part of that now. He goes, Dad, how could you do something like that to me? I am not going, because he's atheist. Mm. He's completely atheist.
0: Oh, atheist, not agnostic?
6: He's not agnostic like me.
0: Oh, okay.
6: He is atheist.
0: Oh, wow.
1: So,
0: okay.
1: So we got to do the math the equation here is non-denominational plus agnostic equals atheist.
6: Well, Everly believes in God.
1: Oh, uh-huh. I saw her Jesus t-shirt.
6: So
1: your family's all over the place.
6: I think that. Well, the reason why I think that sometimes is like kids, again, you're born into it and it's the norm. But anyway,
0: because you didn't
1: go to church when.
0: Yeah, you didn't.
6: I didn't
0: right?
6: go to either. Yep, my yeah. dad Jewish, my mom Catholic. No, I didn't go to any.
0: Well, I was going to say though, but with Landon, you and Carol were not.
6: Well, Carol.
1: A little bit.
0: Oh,
1: yeah.
0: She was? Okay.
1: Y'all more so the last since
0: with Everly. Yeah.
6: Yeah, I will say that it's not a problem for Everly because she has fun there.
0: Oh, sure. Yeah, yeah,
6: classes
0: yeah.
6: and stuff, and then mm-hmm. she comes out.
1: Well, at least one of your kids is going to heaven.
6: Yeah.
0: I do think it's what you're exposed to. You know what I mean?
1: Sure.
0: Like, and then kids, like, that's the thing. Like, they can't take themselves, so how are they going to know if they're not exposing them to something?
1: At age of six, I'm like, I'm a Latter-day Saint. Like, you don't know. Right. You just go with your parents.
6: I think Ruthie goes, and she didn't go as a kid.
0: She didn't.
6: But I think that's influenced on her boyfriend or husband. Yeah, they got married. Husband.
0: Could also be that she's older and she's like curious or, you know. Like,
6: I think she goes if he goes.
1: Don't you have matching crucifix chains as her boyfriend
6: yeah,
1: or her
6: do,
1: husband?
6: Actually.
0: You guys nice. Do. That's yeah. really, that's a very
6: I
0: nice
6: just bought
0: bonding.
6: A new one.
0: What?
1: A new one.
6: Yeah.
0: Oh. You have a new one?
6: I don't have it on yet.
10: Can I have your old one?
6: No.
0: Wow.
6: That's a backup in case it breaks.
1: Whoa.
6: But
0: he's so generous with like porch furniture and stuff, but not the crucifix.
10: Yeah. Whenever you get your third, can I have your first?
6: Well, I do have three, but one
1: oh
6: of them.
1: Oh my God.
0: We went from one to two to three.
6: I'm always, when I do something, I'm all
1: oh,
6: in.
1: Oh no, when I got the Blackstone grill, he got a Blackstone grill plus two other grills.
0: Right. Yep.
6: Yeah. Uh-huh. Yeah, one of them doesn't have a crucifix on it. I'm thinking to start wearing the double chain.
0: Okay.
1: Nice.
0: Just a double. Is like one a little bit longer than the other? Or are they just going to let
6: Because what happened was I bought the original chain, every post in my ad in my Facebook feed was muscular guys with these chains on that look really good. So I'm like, I want to look like that.
0: They're called layering necklaces.
6: Layering, whatever it is.
1: Or a Mr. T starter kit. I don't know. Dated reference lost on younger listeners, but still.
0: Yeah, I like it.
1: Mm. You wearing one now?
6: I always do.
1: I can't
10: always.
1: See. Oh, I see it now.
10: This is a new thing in the last month. Always.
6: I always have in the last month.
10: I will be caught off guard without my crucifix on.
0: I can tell you he has been wearing it because he has his, you know, the top button of his shirt, his polos are undone. That's undone.
1: Oh, yeah.
0: And then I can just see it catches the glimmer of the actual light bulb right here. So when he turns, I'm like, there's a chain.
1: There's a chain.
0: He's got it on.
6: I was considering taking it out of my shirt when I went Sunday, but then, you know, I'm like, you know what? That's fake.
0: This is for me, right?
6: Oh, no, it's just not. It's like a...
1: You having three crucifix chains and you're agnostic is kind of fake.
0: You wearing one
6: no, it's not
0: in general.
6: Fake.
1: I like that you're doing
6: it's
1: it. Fair. I like it, but
6: it's
1: I'm just
6: not
1: saying.
6: Fake. I'm representing what I think he's a good historical figure.
0: Love
6: Whether
0: it.
6: Whether he was real, the son of God or not.
1: No, I have a Martin Luther King Jr. chain, you know, because a historical figure. We all do it. We find the perfect person to,
6: What do you have?
1: Martin Luther King Jr. chain. I'm making a joke.
0: He doesn't really. Yeah.
1: Everyone wears historical figure chains. It's my joke. Really? I have a Thomas Jefferson chain.
10: You guys see my Gandhi over here?
6: You know what? People can say what they want to say.
1: We should do that.
6: I don't care. I don't care. People have questioned it all the time.
1: I think that's great that you care. Go.
0: Jason, it's a great thing. I think you are the one who is feeling insecure about it.
6: No, I don't care.
0: Nobody thinks twice.
6: Oh, no, they do.
0: Well, maybe because it's you in particular. Yeah. But I mark my words. At some point. I'm going to write this down.
1: Oh, yeah.
0: Matt, this is not a bet, but I'm going to put this into our calendar. Mm-hmm. Jason, at some point in the next year, is going to start wearing Jesus t-shirts.
1: Oh, yeah.
0: Because
6: hell mm-hmm. no.
0: Yes, because of the thing, like the way that I equated it in the beginning. You wearing the chain was like how someone would wear the band, like a band
1: Nirvana.
0: T-shirt.
1: Yeah.
6: The problem is lately printed shirts aren't as in style.
0: It doesn't matter.
6: It's the plain ones.
0: I think you're going to be like, so what?
1: What if it's kind of like your Under Armour shirt where the Under Armour logo?
6: I don't have that anymore.
1: No.
6: It's only the gym.
1: You're wearing one right now.
6: Oh, the college shirt? I'm talking about t-shirts.
1: The gaslighting me. I'm like, I can see.
6: I'm talking about t-shirts.
1: No, I actually like that.
6: T-shirts are different.
0: Yeah.
1: But instead of the emblem there, would it just said Jesus? Not big.
10: Yeah.
6: No, I wouldn't.
0: What if it just said J?
10: Instead of UA, it's JC.
1: Or WWJD.
6: It depends how it looks. I do wear my Love First shirt sometimes.
0: See?
1: Mm-hmm. Love First?
6: Yeah, remember when I said I was going to volunteer and I just took
0: from the church.
1: Yeah.
0: Mm-hmm. That's a starter.
11: We can't control the drama the rest of the day, but Jared and Katie can at least make you LOL when you roll out of bed.
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1: I don't think anybody saw Oreo Gate coming, but here we are. A mom has gone viral for trying to get Oreos banned from school lunches.
0: Ugh.
1: It's a mom in a, I feel like a lot of people can relate, if you have children who are in school or sports, or even if it's like your group text, they pop off, you know?
0: Oh, yeah.
1: One person starts, everybody starts texting, and then you see all sorts of messages in there, right? Well, there's a mom in this group text who has asked the other mothers, their children all go to school together. The mom asked the group, could we stop sending Oreos in the lunches, because we don't allow Oreos in the lunches or in our home, and my daughter has come home very upset that she doesn't get to eat the Oreos.
0: Oh, gosh.
1: Yeah. So.
0: Oh, what a Karen.
1: Naturally, the mom who's exposing these text messages put it to song.

0: I was like, now there's so many ways to play people out, including taking their text, and we've done this on the show, and turning it into like a catchy song.
1: 100%.
0: Mocking them.
1: Mocking them.
0: What an idiot.
1: Here's the thing. It didn't end. The very next day, the mom who packed the first set of Oreos packed a second set of Oreos and a second text message.
0: Oh, my
1: God. Oreo gate number two continues.

0: That is life.
1: Yes.
0: You want to solve the problem? Give him some freaking Oreos.
1: If you are that devastated that your daughter is crying because she doesn't get to eat an Oreo, give her a damn Oreo.
2: Give her an Oreo.
0: Freaking Oreo.
1: Yes. Okay, one Oreo.
2: Jeez.
3: Do you think, do you agree with the peanuts?
2: Yeah, 100%. If this that had been an allergy, this would not have gone anywhere.
4: Right.
2: You know, like a for real, legit, like that, you know, that's a
4: yes.
2: Life.
4: Or somebody has actual reaction to
2: yes.
4: it. Not something that, you know,
3: you
4: they,
3: have
4: oh, my
3: the,
4: tummy
3: the
4: hurt.
3: Peanut. Well, Matt has a peanut allergy.
2: Yeah.
1: Some people, it's more than that. Some people, if they're just around it or touch it,
2: yep.
1: yes, it's bad.
2: Yes.
1: They'll swallow.
3: What is your peanut allergy?
1: I can't eat tree nuts.
3: But you can eat other nuts?
1: Basically, other nuts are peanuts only.
4: He can only, like, suck on or lick nuts, is what I've heard.
2: If they're salty?
4: Yeah, salty.
2: If
4: yeah.
2: they're salty.
4: Yeah.
1: Salty.
2: Mm-hmm.
1: And
2: yeah.
1: smooth.
2: Yeah.
4: Smooth. Those are hard to find.
2: Uh-huh.
3: So you can eat
2: those
3: other nuts, but not, I think that's
1: the
3: just
1: the only
3: mind.
1: Nut is peanuts.
2: It's
1: peanuts.
2: Not.
1: Peanuts don't grow on trees. They grow in the ground.
2: Yes.
3: Nah, I think it's in your mind. Try
2: we
3: it again.
1: That's fine.
3: Try it
1: again. I'd rather not.
2: Literally yeah,
1: I'd rather
2: ask not. Matt to carry an EpiPen because we're nervous about his.
3: But he doesn't. And the doctor didn't give him one.
2: You
1: the doctor's
2: it.
1: Offered it to me. I just don't have it.
2: Yeah. But where he does. Your throat gets all like itchy and like
1: yeah.
2: swollen.
4: Matt,
2: yeah.
4: try it again.
3: This, Matt, I'll be with you.
4: Just give it a shot.
3: Let's go near the hospital.
1: No.
3: Have a Trina.
2: No.
3: Because you're missing out. I will
1: I'm not. They're not that good.
4: Not, well, I'm not.
3: Well, they're
4: upset
3: in certain
4: about
3: foods,
4: it.
3: Though, and they, you probably yeah. ate them and have no idea.
1: No, like, I've eaten them, and I have a very good idea when I do it.
2: You know, it's
1: a very clear idea when my throat starts to swell up and I start itching and have a hard time breathing.
2: Yeah.
1: I know what I've had.
3: Well, you know what?
4: It's in your head.
3: My dad, he refused to eat apples, like a regular apple. He said he was allergic to apples,
2: uh-huh.
3: right? However, when the apples were cooked like an apple pie, he didn't have a problem.
2: Well, because it probably takes away the thing that is the allergen.
3: Until he tried an apple 20 years later, no problem.
2: You can outgrow your allergies.
3: Well, let's see if Matt did.
2: No, he doesn't.
1: No, it's actually gotten worse with age. Because when I was younger, my family didn't realize it was an allergy. And growing up in a very southern family, pecan pie was at every family celebration.
4: Now, pecan
2: yeah.
4: pie.
1: And so I would eat it. And then after I would get done eating it, I would be sitting at the table going,
4: like, get him out of here. He's ruining Thanksgiving.
1: And nobody in my family said a word.
2: But he's fine.
1: It nice. Wasn't until I was 16 at my high school girlfriend's house and her mom goes, hey, what's going on over there? And I was like, this is what
4: right.
1: happens when I eat this kind of food.
3: Can you not breathe, or is it just
4: your family's
3: throat
4: like,
3: thing?
4: Get
1: no,
4: over it,
1: starts to, it's my throat starts to swell up. It gets super itchy.
3: But not breathing's fine.
1: If I would continue to eat, I stop. Well, as soon as I like start to get that sensation, I would quit.
2: Take
1: I've had
2: Benadryl.
1: A hard time. I've had some issues breathing before.
2: Yeah.
1: It.
2: Does Benadryl calm it immediately, or some.
4: I think I have audio of yeah. Matt when
2: is
4: he
2: it?
4: Was in high school. Oh, that sounds bad.
2: Matt.
4: Oh, look how bad it is. Just because you had one Oreo. I mean, peanut. Walnut. Pecan.
2: Yeah.
4: Dang, Matt.
1: Yeah. And you know how, you know in the movie, My Big Fat Greek Wedding,
2: yes.
1: where she's like, you don't eat meat, it's cool, I'll make lamb.
2: Uh-huh.
1: When I tell people I'm allergic to tree nuts, they're like, it's totally fine, here's some coconuts.
2: Right.
1: Yeah. It's like, still like, grows on trees.
2: On.
1: Yeah. Still grows on
4: trees. That's the one that I can actually think of that falls from the trees.
1: Yep,
4: yeah.
1: yep, that's a very obvious one that's a tree nut.
2: I love that it took someone outside of the family to be like, yeah. You poor thing.
1: He's like,
2: I was
1: what's 16.
2: Happening to
1: I
2: you?
1: Was six, 16 years yeah. of life of eating these things at the family dinner, and nobody said a word. Like, maybe he's allergic.
4: And yeah,
1: was like,
4: well, would breathe.
1: He's being dramatic.
4: Yeah. And this male's mom is like,
3: I don't know why. Yeah, I thought that coconut was a fruit, but I guess it's not.
1: No, that's yeah, it. I can't yeah. have like coconut shavings or anything like that. I can't do it.
4: You know what? I never considered what it was. Coconut. Mm-hmm.
2: Coconut. Mm-hmm.
4: I didn't
2: yeah.
4: like that. No category.
1: Here's the real trippy thing.
4: Yeah.
1: Coconut water. Fine. Coconut milk, no.
2: No.
4: Weird.
1: Because
4: nice.
1: Coconut
4: Dang.
1: Milk is made from the actual coconut itself.
2: I think the only reason I've ever considered it is because of school snacks that, like, I've made
4: oh,
2: or sent in.
4: Yeah.
2: Like, I just, it's one of the ones that I know you can't, you know, send yeah. in.
5: It's okay if you're not a morning person. Be crabby if you want. Jared and Katie will get you started for the day. 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
1: All right, time for Jared and Katie's pop quiz. The way the game works, we have five pop culture questions, 60 seconds on the clock. You get more right than Katie, you do win $100. On the year, Katie has 143 wins against only four losses. She's out of the studio in our soundproof booth. Matt, who's playing?
2: We've got Amy. She's going to be playing a couple different roles in a couple different plays.
1: Oh, cool. What's your favorite role you've ever played in a play?
3: The favorite, I guess my favorite role I've ever played, played a crazy middle-aged woman, and I got to have a nervous breakdown on stage.
1: So no acting required, right?
3: Exactly. I just felt like it was like an autobiographical moment for me. Yep.
1: No, that's fun. What's the biggest play you've been in as far as that people would know?
3: I was in Matilda.
1: Matilda. Very
3: community.
1: Good.
3: Yeah.
1: Awesome. My daughter's heavily involved in theater. We love it. All right. Do you have any questions about the game?
3: I don't.
1: If you're stuck, you can pass. If there's time remaining, go back to ones you passed on. Here we go. Question number one is multiple choice. The View is entering season number what? Is it 20, 25, or 30?
3: Oh, 30?
1: Yes. True or false? Robert De Niro said he doesn't feel guilty being away from his kids when he was acting because it afforded them a great lifestyle.
3: False.
1: That's correct. This female rapper's advice for up-and-coming singers is to not do drugs.
3: Megan Thee Stallion.
1: Nope. This 24-hour news channel accidentally aired a photo of a Dolly Parton impersonator instead of the real Dolly Parton.
3: I don't know the answer. Let's see. Say it one more time, please.
1: This 24-hour news channel. Which is what we're looking for?
3: I don't know. I have no idea. CNN.
1: Yes. Who sings this?
3: I know it.
1: Time is up.
3: I'm so sorry.
1: No, you got, that's a good score. Hold on one second. You got three. Katie, you're taking on Amy, who once played a middle-aged woman going crazy on stage.
0: All right.
4: So normal?
1: Yeah. We said no acting required. She's like, nope.
0: Was that the vagina monologues?
1: I don't know what it was.
0: I don't know.
1: So it was really fun. And she's also been in Matilda. Okay.
0: Cool.
1: The score to beat is 3.
0: Okay.
1: Mm-hmm. Matt, your prediction for Katie?
4: 4.
1: All right, here we go. Question number one is multiple choice. The View is entering season number what? Is it 20, 25, or 30?
0: Oh, it's got to be 30.
1: Yes. True or false, Robert De Niro said he doesn't feel guilty being away from his kids when he's acting because it afforded them a great lifestyle.
0: False.
1: Correct. This female rapper's advice for up-and-coming singers is to not do drugs.
0: Cardi B said that.
1: This 24-hour news channel accidentally aired a photo of Dolly Parton impersonator and said the real Dolly Parton.
0: That was CNN.
1: Yes. Who sings that?

0: Oh my God.
1: You got 10 seconds.
0: You know what? In honor of our in-studio guest today, The Roots. It's not right.
1: Incorrect.
2: You know it's not.
0: I know it's it's not, but I didn't know who it was.
1: Very close. Not really. All right, let's recap the questions. Katie won 4-3. Multiple choice. The View is entering season number what? 30
0: that
1: or...
0: is- crazy town. Yes.
2: It's crazy that it's still on there.
0: Yeah, I mean, people are watching. Yeah.
2: Terrible.
0: Clearly.
1: Yeah. We also have taken too many. You said too many seasons.
0: Okay. All right. Your bias is showing. It's fine.
1: Yeah, I mean, the show's controversial and it works.
0: It works. Yeah. And people are watching.
1: Yeah.
0: Clearly. You don't make it to 30 seasons if people don't watch.
2: What time is it on?
0: For us, I think it's 11.
2: Yeah. That's kind of the people that don't care about work and things like that.
0: Or they could be watching at work.
2: I doubt it.
0: Yeah. Uh-huh.
1: I don't think there's a lot of at work watching of The View.
0: I would. I would if I had a television that worked.
1: Yeah. We have a bunch of TVs that work here.
0: Not in our office.
1: Oh.
0: Where I am.
1: Okay. True or false, Robert De Niro said he doesn't feel guilty having been away from his kids when he was acting because it afforded them a great lifestyle. That is false. He said he feels a little bit guilty.
0: Yeah, because here's the thing. I don't think he feels guilty at all, but I think you have to say you do.
1: Yeah, right, exactly. Yeah,
0: I think you have to say you do.
1: I think someone asked me, he goes, oh, I feel a little bit. When you say a little bit, that means you don't.
0: Yeah, right.
1: He's like,
0: Oh.
2: Well, you know, a new movie, Meet the Fockers with Ariana Grande is coming out November 25th.
1: Oh, yeah.
2: I don't know how I knew that off the top of my head, the date. But that's
0: we do. Ariana Grande. We know that you love to follow her.
1: Right.
0: And her belly all button. Of her moves.
1: And her belly button.
0: Well, he's never seen her belly button.
1: I know. He wants to see it.
2: I don't think she can. I don't think she has a belly button, but I'm not. She's changed for me look wise.
0: Okay.
2: And she's a little too skinny for my liking.
0: Yeah.
1: Yeah. Like sickly.
0: Yes.
2: I don't know if that's a purpose thing. No. I don't know if that's a medical thing.
0: I don't know.
2: But she
1: is Ozempic.
2: Very frail. But why would you take Ozempic? She didn't need to take Ozempic.
1: Yeah,
0: I don't know. I think it's a lot of stress, and I think it's a lot of being in the public eye and the pressure. I really do.
1: I don't want to say that, but it's that or an eating disorder of some sort.
0: Yeah. That too. Yeah. That it's I am 100% more likely to think than Ozempic for her.
1: If you're taking Ozempic when you don't need it, to me, that's an eating disorder.
0: But she was already so tiny that I think it would have,
1: We've seen other people that are tiny and then since Ozempic have gotten tinier.
0: Yeah.
1: Yeah. Even Cynthia Erivo, you're like, whoa, she's got skin like, or they're both like,
0: well, but
1: are they
0: both
1: okay?
0: are. That's why I think that there's like something. Yeah. And they were in the spotlight every 2 seconds. And
2: I mean, the Wicked movies, she looks so frail.
1: Mm-hmm.
0: And that's on a camera.
1: So you know she's even thinner in person.
2: That's right, because camera makes you 10 pounds.
0: Oh, I think it's like 40. It's what I've heard
1: least,
0: when I'm on.
1: If not 90.
0: That's what I've heard.
2: It's proportional.
1: Well, and
0: when I'm on it, it's at least 40 pounds heavier. It's just how it goes.
1: It happens. Now, Sebastian Maniscalco, he did a movie with Robert De Niro, where De Niro played his dad, and people asked him, he said, De Niro's like a hero of mine. It was such an honor. And they're like, what was it like off camera? He said, he doesn't say much. I'm like, that's a nice way of saying he was a D.
0: I believe that, too.
1: Yeah.
0: I bet you he doesn't talk to people he doesn't want to talk to.
1: He's done a million movies. He's like, let's just get through this. He's not chit-chatty.
0: Yeah.
1: Yeah. All right, recapping pop quiz. This female rapper's advice for up-and-coming singers is to not do drugs. That's good advice. That is Cardi B. This 24-hour news channel accidentally aired a photo of Dolly Parton impersonator instead of the real Dolly Parton, CNN.
2: Of course it did.
0: You had one job.
1: Right, one job.
0: You know what I mean?
1: Fake news!
0: You had one job.
1: Yeah, it's like...
2: You
1: can't even get the photo right? Come on, there's a million pictures of Dolly Parton.
0: I know.
2: Is it the poster child for CNN?
0: Oh, my God. Stop already.
2: Out of all the branding that has been going against them, and that happens, it's just coincidental.
0: Listen,
2: I know.
1: It does go along with that,
0: I do say you have one job to do. That's where I'm going to leave it. I'm not getting into
2: that?
0: The...
2: Oh, that's not Dolly Parton.
3: That's what happens when you ask AI to do it.
0: Yeah. I mean, probably. Yes.
4: Fake news.
0: And Jason, honest to God, I could see you doing that by accident.
2: Oh, of course.
1: 100%.
0: Yeah, 100%.
2: I'm not saying that.
0: ChatGPT, show me a picture of Dolly Parton, and then you just roll with it.
3: Post it.
2: Yeah, I'm sure I would.
0: I know.
2: I'm not CNN.
0: I know, but I'm just saying it could happen.
2: Yeah, it could.
1: Yeah.
2: But I like get the
0: but you have
2: standards
0: one
2: for a network like that are much higher than Jason Goodman.
0: Thank God.
1: Or Jared or Katie or Matt. Right. Dang G.
0: Yes.
1: We are not journalists because we get it like, you guys got the story wrong. I'm like, yes, we did. Of course we did.
0: Yeah, right.
1: Like, we're not saying
0: Jared's
1: we
0: like,
1: did.
0: I didn't read it.
1: No, I didn't read it. None of us do. None
0: don't
1: of us,
0: be ridiculous.
1: Because we know we don't read it because Jason will be like, he'll ask one question that's a little bit outside. They were like, what?
0: What?
1: Like, no, we got the funny part. We're looking for the funny part, and that's what we're going to focus on. Yep. Everything else doesn't matter.
2: Yep.
1: We're not going to do a deep dive.
0: I mean, sometimes. I mean, it depends on what the topic
1: is. Like,
0: I mean,
1: really sometimes
2: I try to, you know, some of the thoughts that come up is like, ooh, that's the questions you, the what you, is like very interesting. So a lot of, it's common to be like, want to know something else.
1: No, sure. I'm not saying it's not bad, but it's like, it's, yeah. You know, we do 20, 25 different topics a day, and it's like, yeah, you can only have so much information because we're not a news station.
0: I use a lot of my brain for info. I never spit out of my mouth.
1: Yeah, same.
0: It's ridiculous.
1: Yeah, absolutely.
4: You are fake news.
1: All right, this, okay, then who sings this? Did you want to guess again, Katie?
0: Mm-mm.
1: Not the Roots.
0: Mm-mm.
1: Matt.
3: It's Big X, The Plug.
0: Oh, I never would have gotten that.
2: Bailey Zimmerman.
0: That, yes.
1: We would have, for pop quiz, we take that. I said it's just whoever.
2: Yeah, it's one or the other.
3: Oh. It would have been both, yeah.
0: Okay.
3: You know, that specifically was not Bailey
0: that
3: Zimmerman.
0: That was not.
1: No, that was not. But, you know, like for this game, not song pop, for this game, if they're on the song, we take it.
0: I wonder if I would have.
2: Wait, song pop you do? Absolutely. If one of the artists is on the song, you take it.
1: No, well, I'm saying if it's.
2: If it's a name of a group or
1: if it's
2: a single.
1: Sting and you say The Police, that's wrong.
2: That you don't, but this song you would absolutely take it.
3: Yeah.
1: Well, this song.
3: Yeah.
1: Well.
3: I love this. We argue because we're saying the same thing.
1: I think it's, but
2: no, Jared said we wouldn't have taken it.
1: In song pop, we go, who sings this? And it's Big X, The Plug. And if he said George Zimmerman or whatever, would that.
0: Bailey Zimmerman.
2: Yeah, Bailey Zimmerman would count, right, Matt?
0: Because he's on it.
1: Okay.
3: Yes.
0: Yeah.
3: In this game, it would count.
0: Don't let me down easy.
2: And song pop.
3: Yeah, because it's the way we word it.
1: Yeah.
3: And song pop, it's who's what artist is credited with the song.
0: I had no clue who that was.
2: Yeah, but the,
1: Big X, The Plug.
2: Bailey Zimmerman is also credited.
0: Yeah.
1: Yeah, and that song's very catchy, and it's very short. Currently, though, there's a song that we are playing that's the shortest song, I think, in the history of radio.
0: Is it Earrings?
1: No, I don't.
3: You say short?
1: Shortest.
3: Yeah, super Dominic short. Fike, Baby Doll?
1: Yes.
0: Oh, yeah, that one is.
1: Baby Doll.
2: Yeah.
1: A minute 35.
0: And it's catchy. Hey, speaking of... catchy. Maybe we could do a make it or break it at some point. But have you guys heard the new Backstreet Boys song?
1: No.
0: It's called Bottle Up. Mm. It's fantastic.
1: Okay.
0: I'm like, I didn't know the Backstreet Boys were still putting out great music. But they are.
1: Okay.
0: I just heard it and I was like, oh my God. I mean, I was obsessed.
2: But you get like that with
1: I want to hear
2: music.
1: It.
0: I do. I do. But it's like, it has been a very long time for me with Backstreet Boys.
2: Like I asked Katie on the new Ed Sheeran album when it came out, what song's your favorite? All of them.
1: I'm like, okay.
0: Well, I loved Ozzy's. And then I love Sapphire. I mean, there's so many.
2: Yeah, I see.
0: There's so many.
2: There's my point.
1: Katie is usually early on songs that were like, whatever. And then later it's a big hit. You've had a lot of those.
0: It's a talent.
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6: Congestion now over on Augusta Road southbound. Slowing down there, passing Old Augusta Road, down towards I-95. Picking up speed, though, once you're moving past the interstate heading south towards Port Wentworth. Also delays over on I-516 eastbound. Slowing down, passing Veterans Parkway towards Abercorn Street this morning. And up towards Pritchardville, South Carolina, delays there on Highway 46 eastbound, slow between Plantation Drive towards Oakley Highway. Another traffic update in minutes. I'm Zach Grizzle.
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1: Katie, you had the strangest moment happen to you since you've been married to Ben?
0: Yes, and I don't think anybody has probably ever found themselves in this exact situation. We've been together for 14 years, married for 12, and this has never happened. I am in our bedroom, and we do have a bathroom connected to the bedroom, and I hear, "I need help! I need help!" And I was like, okay, I'm right here. You know, like, our house is not very large.
2: Sounds like an emergency to me.
0: Yeah, so I'm freaked out, and I go running into the bathroom, and Ben said to me, he's in the shower, and he said to me, "I need a spoonful of yellow mustard right now."
3: Okay. Oh, I know what it is.
1: I don't.
0: You do?
1: Mm-hmm. I don't.
3: Yeah, okay. You guys aren't Southern enough.
0: Yeah. I just react. I'm like,
1: okay.
0: He's yelling like I've never heard. I mean, this, he does, you know, he's very calm.
1: Yes, he is.
0: Very, like, not soft spoken, but he just, it's like, he's normally calm. He's the calm one. Mm-hmm. And so when he is like this, I just reacted. I just went and ran and got yellow mustard.
2: Not Dijon?
0: No, he said, "I need yellow mustard."
1: At Jason's house is a Grey Poupon.
0: I'm like,
3: Jason's screwed.
0: We got the
2: Kirkland,
0: the yellow mustard dupe from, like, Lowe's. You know what I mean?
1: Right.
0: So I ran and got a tablespoon of yellow mustard. I grabbed the bottle, and as I'm running back to the bathroom, I'm squeezing the mustard onto the spoon. I'm like, what?
1: You didn't even ask questions.
0: Pushes the door open of the bathroom, of the shower, with his foot. And I notice there he is, completely naked, mm-hmm. in the shower.
2: What in the hell?
0: With his hands, like, in a claw form, like this.
1: Yeah, huh.
0: And I was like, what is it? He just goes, "Put it like this, put it like that." And I just shoved the spoon of yellow mustard into his mouth. And he was like, two or three seconds later, he goes, "My hands were cramping up, and yep. I couldn't move. I couldn't get the door open."
2: What?
3: The best cure for cramps is a spoonful of yellow mustard.
0: What?
1: What is it? Like the vinegar in it? Or
0: I,
1: like,
0: have
1: the,
0: no idea.
4: It's the potassium and the sodium, because when you run a marathon, they have mustard packets at your stops.
2: Really?
4: You run and you're like squirting mustard packets in while you run.
0: I have never
1: heard of that
0: in my life. And he has had cramps and apparently has been doing this all throughout our dating history and our marriage, and I've never seen it.
3: Hannah's stepdad keeps a bottle of mustard on him most of the time if he's doing anything where this could happen, because he knows as soon as it happens, he just goes and gets a squirt of mustard and he's good. And
2: I've never heard of that.
0: It helped him within seconds.
1: Yes.
0: It helped him. He said he could physically feel.
3: If you can physically see the cramp and you see them eat the mustard, you watch the cramp loosen. It's unbelievable.
1: Matt, that is wild.
0: If only you had been there standing in the bathroom
3: with
0: us.
3: I'd have helped my boy Ben out.
0: If so.
1: You go down your shower song.
2: No, don't put it down there in my mouth. Oh, God. That sounds funny.
1: If you put it down there, it might help too.
0: Idea.
1: I don't know.
0: None.
2: By the way, it does say it's a traditional folk medicine.
0: Yes. Well, I said, what caused the cramping in the first place? And he was like, I mowed the lawn earlier.
1: Damn. Yes.
0: Like, his hands being on the push mower.
1: That's a sign you're getting a little bit older and out of shape.
0: He was like doing weed whacking and stuff too. Mm-hmm. So I think that, like, he got a little dehydrated.
1: Yeah.
0: And then his hands just went, like, they were in a claw form. Claw, like this. Like, he couldn't push the door open with his wrist, or he had to, like, push it open. He couldn't do anything.
3: Locked up on him.
1: Home by himself. It does say it's a nerve reset.
0: Yeah.
1: And it's a fast signal and spasm interruption because of the vinegar content. Science says there's limited proof, but it said athletes swear by it.
0: Well, so does Ben Tesh. Okay.
1: And so does Matt.
0: So does Ben. Mm-hmm. Yeah. And Matt
3: I've
0: and
3: seen
0: Josie.
3: It. I had never heard of it before in my life. And I saw it happen with my father-in-law. He had a cramp. I've been in, like, his leg, and you know when you can see the calf cramp up. He took a spoonful of mustard, and I watched it. I was like, all right, I'm a believer.
0: Yeah,
1: I watched it.
0: I am totally a believer, too. I mean, within seconds, he was able to, like, his hands released, and he was better. And then, of course, they're, like, kind of, they feel weird after, you know, like, kind of sore. Like,
2: pickle juice works, too.
0: Yes, now that I have heard of pickle juice.
1: I'd rather do mustard.
0: Yeah.
1: Mm. I hate pickles.
0: It was a large spoon of mustard.
2: I just don't like yellow mustard. I'd be like, go back, get the Dijon.
0: Does Dijon work?
3: I'll keep cramping. I don't know. I've only seen it done with yellow
0: mustard. I don't know. So if you got a cramp, keep some yellow mustard on hand.
1: That's actually good to know.
0: Yeah.
1: That is very good to know.
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2: Jason Goodman puts his record of only two losses on the entire year on the line with Jared and Katie's Song Pop next.

0: now.
1: Yeah, it was a couple months or a couple weeks ago that you put it together. Yeah. And who's taking on Jason?
2: It's Katie. Not our Katie. Mm. Different Katie. She makes teeth.
3: What?
1: You make teeth? What are you talking about? Like dentures or?
4: Dentures, partials. Yep.
3: Cool.
1: All right.
3: I mean, a little creepy, yeah. But cool.
1: Like, what would your title be?
4: A dental lab technician.
1: Dental? Ooh. I've never heard of that. I mean, it makes sense. All right.
3: Someone's got to make those.
1: You got one missing in the front. You can go to you and then get it fixed up, huh?
4: Yep. That's right.
3: Nice.
4: Dentist takes them out. I put them in.
1: There you go.
4: Yeah.
1: So you're actually doing a better thing than what the dentist is doing.
3: Sounds like Katie's all business.
1: Yeah.
3: They take them out, I put them in.
1: I put teeth in, I get out.
3: Yeah.
1: Go out there with your pearly whites or whatever it is. All right, do you have any questions about the game, Katie?
4: No, just...
1: Artist only.
4: Seven questions?
1: Yeah, seven songs. Cool. So we'll play a clip. If you know the answer, scream out your name. You don't have to scream it, but say your name. And you get it right, you get a point, you get it wrong. You do lose a point, but artist only. All right, here we go. Song pop song. Number one. And I don't need no care Jason. Jason Goodman.
5: Daniel Powder.
1: Yes. Bad day.
6: Because you had a bad day. You take him one down. You sing a sad song just to turn it.
1: It is 1-0.
3: Uh-huh.
1: Song pop song number two.
7: It's really good to hear you.
1: Jason Goodman.
5: Hinder.
1: Yes.
3: Oh, dang.
1: Oh, the system just froze. Great.
3: Oh, no.
5: Are you kidding?
1: It did the gray out thing.
2: Uh-oh.
1: Just the middle. Hold on, let me see if I can.
3: Uh-oh. And my dinger's not working either.
1: Oh, I hate when that happens.
5: I hope something didn't just happen with the server.
1: Oh, it's just on the one thing. Anyway,
3: this
1: I don't
3: is
1: know.
3: What we
5: you,
3: get
5: might
3: for playing.
5: You might have to go this side.
1: Yeah, okay. The other one's a little fine. It's just one.
5: Okay.
1: All right, anyway, I can make it work. All right, song pop song number three.
5: Jason
1: Goodman.
5: Three. Papa Roach.
1: No, incorrect.
5: Hoobastank.
1: No, incorrect. You just lost 2 points.
3: Okay. I would stop.
1: Katie, do you know? You don't have to know.
4: Play one more time for me.
7: Vision's too high.
5: This is fun.
7: Back off, I'll take you
1: on. I've heard the song.
4: I do know.
5: So keep playing it.
1: Yes.
3: Wow.
1: That's impressive. It does not get a point for it, though. So it is 1-0 because Jason just lost a point. All right.
3: Is everything still frozen? Because
1: no, we're good.
3: Okay.
1: I think we got one thing, one channel frozen, but we got the other ones. All right. Song pop song number four. Katie.
4: Oh, God. I want to say it's Kelly Clarkson.
5: No.
1: No. Incorrect.
5: I know it.
1: What is it?
5: I don't think I'm saying it right, but Anthree Offrey. It's the Michael, whatever her name.
3: Orianthe.
1: Anthree Offrey. I wish her name was Anthree Offrey.
3: Yeah. Orianthe.
1: Former guest in studio.
3: Yes, remember that?
1: She was like, watching her play that guitar solo that she did with Michael Jackson.
3: Yeah.
5: She's talented.
1: Mm-hmm.
5: I wonder what happened to her. She only had that one song.
1: Well, no one can say her freaking name.
5: Anthree Offrey.
3: Anthree Offrey.
1: Couldn't sell tickets. People googling Anthree
3: you know
1: Offrey.
3: Her.
1: You know? All right, it is, 3-0?
3: It is 2-0.
1: Oh, because you lost a point.
3: Oh, yeah.
2: He had two, lost one, gained one back.
1: All right, here we go. Okay. Song pop song number five. Jason Goodman.
5: Los Lobos.
3: You.
1: No.
3: No?
2: Mm-mm.
1: No, close, though. Los Lonely Boys.
5: Oh.
3: Oh, man.
1: Yeah. Sorry.
5: And I get the Loses confused.
3: We
1: too many Loses.
3: All right. I did too. I thought you spoke
2: Spanish.
1: Yeah, what's up
5: with
1: that?
5: It doesn't matter. I would say Los Lobos. That's Spanish. This is Los Lonely Boys.
2: You're
5: that's part
2: using your Spanish.
5: Spanglish.
3: Jason, if it makes you feel any better, Jared gave me the songs because we were trying to figure out the category on our own, and I still guessed it wrong.
1: Because I was like, hey, do you want to know ahead of time? She's like, yeah.
3: Yeah.
1: All right. It is still, it's 1-0. Katie, you can still win the game and get these next two right. Here we go. Song pop song number six. Jason Goodman.
4: Hello.
5: Guessing, but Metro Station.
1: Yes!
3: Yay!
2: I think Katie may have said her name.
1: Oh, she did?
5: After.
1: Oh.
4: Yeah, but it's hard.
2: No, I think she had said it before.
1: Did you know it?
4: Yeah, I did know it, but it's...
1: No?
3: Oh. Well...
4: Yeah, no, I did.
1: No, I believe you.
4: Hello?
1: So we just throw that out then?
3: We can hear you.
5: That's messed up.
1: If Matt heard her first, it's a little hard to hear her.
2: I heard, because then she said hello, and then Jason said his name.
3: Oh, nuts.
1: We got to throw that one out then.
3: Yep.
1: That's fair.
3: It is, because Matt heard.
1: Yeah, sorry. Or do we try?

0: So that she got it right.
1: That's not fair.
0: So tied up.
1: I said that.
2: I would throw it out.
3: Either way, she said her name.
0: All right.
1: Throw it out.
3: So, okay. Yeah.
0: All right, here we go. Song
4: I'm probably
0: pops.
4: Probably going to lose anyway.
0: No,
4: so.
0: I don't think that. It's 1-0. And then if you get it right, Matt has to scramble and find a new song because we only have 7 songs.
2: No guarantee it'll be in the same category.
0: Song pop song number 7. While you up in there dancing
5: for cash, I guess a whole lot. Jason
0: Goodman.
5: City High.
0: Yeah.
2: Look at that.
0: All right, Katie, hung in there to the last song. Appreciate it. You get the station t-shirt either way.

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1: Heads up now towards Brunswick. Currently keeping an eye on a crash investigation there on I-65 northbound. Nearby Highway 25, exit 36. Traffic being diverted off to Highway 341. Also keeping an eye towards town. Delays there on I-516 eastbound. Slowing down, passing Veterans Parkway towards Abercorn Street. Another traffic update in minutes. I'm Zach Grizzle.
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0: Hot 98.3. It's Jared and Katie in the morning.
1: Katie, it was so funny. I was smiling when you were talking about, well, because it was funny, but then also you said that when Ben was yelling for your name.
0: Yeah.
1: That's what happened this morning.
0: Who are we talking about?
1: What's your name?
2: My name is James Rosa.
0: Hello, James.
2: So, how are you?
0: Welcome.
2: Thank you for having us.
1: During a commercial break, I heard the doorbell ring. I'm like, oh, okay.
0: Yeah.
1: I'll go answer it. And then he comes in, and I forgot the new system up front. You have to have your keys to go into the next part.
3: Yeah. Mm-hmm.
1: They're the scanner. That's a new thing. So I'm like, we're about to go back on the air, and I'm stuck in this room. And also, it looks like really, really like crazy. And I'm like, hey. And I'm like, Katie! And Katie happened to be downstairs in a studio recording something real quick.
0: Uh-huh.
1: I'm like, oh, I'm screwed.
3: Oh,
1: there's
0: no way.
1: So I'm yelling through the station, Katie, Katie.
0: Yeah.
1: And then our sister station's on the air, but I can't go on there. I can't knock on the window because they're on the air.
3: It's also glass proof. They might not hear you.
0: You might not.
3: Yeah. Sorry, bulletproof.
1: And then Matt's in a different studio, you know.
0: Yeah, he's recording something.
1: Yeah,
0: uh-huh,
1: he can't hear me.
0: Everyone's
1: in the sound, but I don't know where Jason is.
0: Uh-huh.
1: I don't have my phone.
0: Well, wait a minute.
1: Shock.
0: Yeah.
1: That's a
0: shock.
1: That is a rarity. I was just going to go pee real quick, and I heard the doorbell ring.
0: Yeah.
1: Because if it was something else, I would have had my phone.
0: Mm-hmm.
1: And he was like, I was like, hey, I'm going to bring this, like the little couch thing or little chair out front.
3: Uh-huh. Oh, you did not.
2: Yeah, he did.
1: Yeah, I did.
0: James, he's like, yeah, he did.
1: What do you want to do? What do you want to do? Rip the door down, which I can't do anyway. I'm stuck because we have a sensor now that you have to scan, which is new-ish.
0: Ish, yes.
1: And I'm never in the lobby during the show.
0: Because once you're in, it used to be.
1: Once you're in, you can get in.
0: Right.
1: I like the safety mechanism.
0: Sure.
1: That actually makes you feel good about it.
3: I have done it many times when the mail comes and I go get it. And I'm like, uh-oh. And I ring the doorbell over and over and over and over. And then I have to text people and I'm just.
1: Yeah. And I wasn't even outside. Yeah. I was in the lobby. I was in the building.
0: Because it's the second door.
3: I went back outside to ring the doorbell.
1: Ring the doorbell back outside.
4: Got it. Okay. Yeah, we had a salesperson recently that got stuck and was just screaming and banging on the door. They had a client with them, and I ran up there and let him in. It was super professional. I'm sure they spent lots of money with us.
0: Well, so you know.
1: So I was like, Katie, Matt, Jason. And our nice guy from the folk festival was very calm, and I said, hey, I'm going to bring this chair thing over here. Do you mind putting it back once I'm up? And then he sees me getting up to climb through. So there's a partition, but there's glass on both sides.
0: Uh-huh.
1: And once you get up there, it's like you can't just like, well, maybe you're more athletic. You can just head dive over the top.
0: Mm. Yeah, but it's a kind of a drop.
1: I got up first. And I'm like, I can't. I'm just.
0: What are you going to do?
1: And my head's going through.
5: But your ACLs. Gonna collapse.
1: I know. And then my legs are back behind. I did too. My legs are behind me. I'm like, I can't do this.
0: And there's not enough room with the glass partitions for you to swing your legs around.
1: So I'm like, how am I going to do this? And so James is like, I got you. And he's like holding me like, and I'm like, he's like, put this leg. He's like,
3: ooh, that feels good.
0: So scary.
1: I don't even know you're a Cowboys fan. That's surprising you helped. Anyway, very nice. And I'm like, he's like, just get this one leg through. So I kind of got up sideways, legs spread right in front of him, like eye level.
0: Welcome to the radio station.
1: And I get one leg through, and he was like, and I'm like, my body's like shaking because I feel nervous. And then I'm also like, this is very awkward. I feel bad for James. He didn't ask for this early in the morning.
0: No, he did not.
3: Do we have a camera out there?
0: Do we?
1: I hope so.
5: Yes, we do.
0: Oh,
5: yes. There's a camera in the lobby.
1: I'm actually excited about this. I'm like, am I wearing underwear today? I couldn't remember.
0: Ew, no, I am. You go without underwear?
1: No. Sometimes I free ball it.
0: Sometimes.
1: No.
3: I knew that was around.
5: They'll never help you again.
1: And I'm like, no. I was like, all right, James, you're good today. I'm wearing my underwear. And so I put one leg through and then barely get my right leg, which has had my ACL torn four times.
0: Let's also be real. You ain't flexible.
1: No.
0: There's not a flexible ounce in your body.
1: It was the most awkward thing ever.
3: Did you fit through the two panes of glass?
1: I'm here, aren't I?
3: I don't know. You might have busted the glass.
0: Yeah, is the partition still there?
1: There might be some of my blood on the glass. I don't know.
0: It's fine.
1: And I got the second leg through, and then I was like, to jump down like to 4 feet. I'm like, thanks, James. And then I believe
3: you made it. I'm shocked.
0: I am too.
1: I would have seriously just been stuck. I mean, we've just been off the air.
0: Yeah.
1: Because everyone's in different studios with the doors closed.
0: The only saving grace that we would have had there is if for some reason we do go off the air, there's an alarm.
1: Yeah.
0: But if we're all in the soundproof booth, we're not going to hear any of it.
1: No.
0: Wow.
1: So, James, I want to thank you.
0: Thank you, James.
2: You're welcome. You're welcome.
5: James, a hero.
0: Real American hero, James.
1: Yes.
3: Actually, I just realized my phone goes off when the alarm goes off.
0: Yeah.
3: That's a signal. It's off the air, And I would have been like, Jared, you moron, where are you?
1: I'm in the lobby. I don't even have my phone. I was just standing there all morning.
0: That has happened one time before. I got stuck outside, out back.
1: Yeah.
0: And like going out there to put something in the Leonard building or something.
1: One. Yeah.
0: Yeah. Cause when the door slams, it's like a fire door.
1: Yeah.
0: And there is the same deal. You got to have your key to get back in. But I don't think that was always the case either.
3: No, it wasn't. Cause you used to have a pin.
1: A code.
3: So
1: right.
3: You didn't have your key thing. Yep. You could just type in the pin that you remember. If you get stuck out back and nobody's here, you're trapped. It's all locked.
0: It's
3: you
0: all
3: have
0: locked.
3: To climb the fence.
1: In the fence.
3: Which I would love to see Katie do.
0: Yeah. I would just die. Yeah. I would just sit down and be like, this is it. This is how God intended.
1: You're right.
0: I'm going out.
1: Because
0: there'd be no climbing over
3: especially
0: the fence.
3: Especially when it's 100 degrees out there.
0: Yeah.
3: You have to have somebody in the building that you call.
1: Yeah, because there's spikes on the fence. And
3: there's barbed wire.
1: And barbed wire on part of the other part of the fence.
0: Mm-hmm.
1: Yeah, Katie, you would immediately just be in the fetal position and just wait to die.
0: That's it. I wouldn't even call to like over to Mellow Mushroom or anything.
1: You see me outside, you're like, they won't hear me.
0: They won't.
3: Yeah, that's a good idea.
0: They're not going to get me.
1: My life's over. So it's a good start to the morning.
0: Yeah.
1: Good start to the morning.
0: We owe James some sort of something.
1: Yeah. Yes,
0: I don't
1: do.
0: Know what.
1: Yeah.
0: Something.
1: An apology.
0: Yeah.
3: That's the first impression he got.
1: First impression, I'm like, oh, wait. Yeah. Hold on. Let me climb up here. And I saw him put the furniture back as I'm jumping down 4 feet, hoping my ACL support it.
0: He's a good man.
1: Good man. Thank you, Jane. Yeah.

0: It's Jared and Katie in the morning on Savannah's Hot 98.3.
1: You could be doing something very rude in somebody else's home and just not even know that you're doing it. Well, here are some rude things that you might not know you're doing when you go into somebody else's house. So just be aware. We're going to see how many you guys have done.
0: Okay.
1: You show up to somebody's house empty-handed.
0: Yes.
2: Well, it depends what it is. If you're invited over to a dinner or something like that, I would bring a bottle of wine.
1: 100%.
0: Oh, I'm just not like, okay.
3: Yeah. I would ask what I can bring.
0: You're talking about if you're invited to a dinner party or just your friend's house, you're going to pick them up or something like that?
1: No, like if you're going to go spend some time at somebody's home.
0: Okay.
1: I think the natural, polite thing to do is say, what can I bring?
0: Yeah.
1: What can I bring?
2: Or dinner or something. And if they constantly say, oh, nothing, I still would bring
1: a bottle of wine, some flowers. Yeah. Like I would bring my girlfriend some flowers or something. Something.
0: Jason would bring suggestions on how you can change your house.
1: Well, I would bring, that comes after.
2: I would bring Windex. Laser pointer. Yeah. I would just bring Windex.
3: Yeah.
1: Like, oh, I just happened to walk around with this in my pocket.
3: If someone tells me nothing, I won't bring anything.
0: Yeah, same.
2: Oh, my gosh.
0: Depends on what the situation is.
1: Yeah, I mean, if they say nothing.
2: Just said rude, Matt.
0: Yeah.
1: I think there's also...
3: If you want something, tell me you want something.
0: Yeah, just say
1: it. But that's the difference between, I think, men and women just as a whole, like in general. I think if my girlfriends were having, you know, like a girls' night or whatever, and they said, nothing, do not bring anything.
0: Mm-hmm.
1: Even like, I know that this has just happened, so I'm just going to tell you what it is. A jar of homemade pickles.
2: Okay. Oh, those are good.
1: You made, you know what I mean? Right. Like, I made them, you take them. Yeah. You give them.
2: That's even more special because you actually took the time.
1: And, yeah.
2: Although the second batch wasn't too good. But the first one was
1: You're so rude.
3: If they don't like them to me.
2: I said the first batch was unbelievable.
1: And then you just said the second wasn't great.
2: You admitted it. You said the second batch
1: wasn't. I can admit it because I made them. You can't.
2: Sorry. The first batch of pickles were the best pickles I ever had. That's the compliment.
3: This is why I won't bring anything.
0: No.
1: Again, the difference between
3: the
1: men and women.
3: Run.
0: The free pickles weren't good enough.
1: I guess
3: some head shakes from behind you, Katie.
1: What's that?
3: Women saying no, that's not a thing.
1: What's not a thing?
3: Women. You're saying the women meant them.
1: No.
0: Yeah. Bring in.
1: Okay.
0: It depends on what
1: Maybe
0: it
1: means. Maybe it's me. Maybe it's a me thing.
0: I think it depends on what it is. If it's like a fancy dinner party or something where there's going to be food, you at least offer.
3: I mean, if there's like a bunch of people getting together and you're like, hey, what can I bring if they're nothing? Like, I might bring a beer or two.
2: For yourself.
3: For myself. Yeah. And if they asked for one, I'd be like, sure, I'll get one of yours. You get one of mine.
1: Yeah.
3: But
1: I always think at least something to drink. At least.
3: Yeah. Maybe.
1: At least. I don't know. So we do have a woman in the studio who is saying, no, you just would show up.
4: Yeah.
1: Empty-handed.
4: If it's just me and my buddies hanging out.
1: Yeah. And they say, don't bring anything.
4: I'm not going to take nothing.
1: Okay.
0: Yeah.
4: You know, and I wouldn't expect them to bring anything to my house.
0: Well, that's fair then.
1: Sure.
2: I think it depends on the event. If it's just like hanging out at Sean's house is one thing. If it's like, oh, we're having a little dinner party, then I might.
4: Okay. Yeah, dinner party or something special, but just to go hang out, no.
0: Yeah. Mm. You know, come watch, you know, summer house or something. Like
2: when Judy came over to my Super Bowl, she always brings us stuff in the studio.
1: Who's not in studio today because she's not feeling great.
2: Oh, well, she came over to my Super Bowl party for some reason. She brought condoms.
0: Yeah.
3: Oh, we know why.
2: Oh, my God.
1: Oh, my, Jason. She missed your butt earlier. Yeah. She would have died.
3: Yeah. You can be sad.
1: This is a bad day for Judy. And she
0: missed
1: it.
0: Doesn't know Jason very well. He does not use condoms. So, I mean, it's like,
2: okay.
0: Waste not long.
3: That was for Jason's protection, not hers.
1: Oh, her daughter is in the studio, Matt.
3: She would laugh.
1: She would.
0: She is laughing.
3: She knows. Right. Thank you.
1: She is laughing.
0: How do you think I got here? That's what she's thinking. They don't use those.
1: All right. Another thing that you could be doing that's rude in somebody else's home and you might not realize it, you disrespect their shoe rule. There are people who will say, no shoes in our house ever.
2: I'm not going. It's weird walking around in your socks and everybody's, and you're slipping all over the place and the top. No, thank you.
0: Yeah, there's a great stand-up bit by Sebastian Maniscalco about that. I'll see if I can find it. But anyway.
1: We don't have that rule. I have tried and tried and tried, but then I realize I have a dog, and she goes outside, and she is stepping in it all.
0: Yeah.
1: And bringing it all in, and it just, you know, and then everything that comes into our house has probably been on the floor somewhere else, you know, with kids and backpacks, whatever. Forget it. But I would respect it. If somebody said to me, take off your shoes in their home, I would do it.
3: Somebody asked me to, for sure.
2: Well, I'm leaving early.
3: Sure.
0: You know, Jason, he likes to have shoes on.
1: He likes to have shoes on.
0: He always wants to be able to run.
3: Exactly. There's an emergency. He's screwed.
1: Yes.
0: Yeah, he's like, I can't here.
1: Another thing that you're doing when you go to over to somebody's house that's rude, you might not know it, you bring an uninvited plus one. That is rude.
0: That is rude.
1: I agree with that. You have to give a heads up, and you have to ask, is it cool?
3: Mm-hmm.
1: You cannot just bring people with you.
3: Yeah.
1: Not cool. Snooping.
0: Oh, I do that.
1: Snooping around.
0: Yeah.
1: Which is probably the reason that I would never invite you into my home while I was not there.
0: He did it while in front of you.
1: Both. Yeah. I know. That's why I'm saying.
2: Yeah. I usually also go through the medicine cabinet.
1: Uh-huh.
0: Yeah, yeah. He's looking for Percocets.
1: Yes.
2: I just want to see what you're on.
1: Which I would also want to know.
0: Like, yeah, that's
1: true. I would snoop so hard if I were in your bathroom.
0: If I'm in your house alone,
1: Yes, I know.
0: I'm looking for all your stuff.
1: All the things. All the drawers.
0: Yeah.
1: And then finally, something that you're doing in somebody else's home that is considered rude, you might not realize it, you touch and move things.
0: Mm.
1: You're touching everything. I could picture Jason coming into our home and being like, this doesn't go here.
0: Yeah.
1: And like, it looks better here.
3: This picture frame would look better on this table.
1: Yes.
3: And
0: Jason 100%. Will take your picture frames, take your picture out of it, and put a picture of him in it.
1: Yeah. Yes. Yeah.
0: It's different. Mm-hmm. It's something different that he does. It's kind of fun.
1: It's his signature move.
3: It's like the wet bandits.
0: You know what I think is rude?
3: Yeah. It's his calling card.
0: He's like, how did you catch me?
3: He's like, every house he's hit.
0: You put your picture in all the houses. Oh, yeah, my bad. I think this is rude, and I make a point to do it, and I think what Jason's going to say already is not genuine.
1: Yeah.
0: If somebody's in coming to your house for the first time, I think it's extremely rude if you don't say some compliment about the house.
2: I did say a compliment.
1: Oh, no, this is personal.
0: No, this is like it's not.
2: I also said, it's dusty over here. But I did say a compliment.
0: Yeah, it was a custom-built home, and we just moved in, and there was some dust because they just finished building it. But anyway, no, it wasn't because Jason didn't compliment. He does.
1: Mm-hmm. Oh.
0: I'm saying Jason would say it's not genuine to say a compliment if it's not true. But that's what I'm saying. You might think that. But I've had people come over to my house, and I don't know if they're nervous or whatever, or I don't know. They're just like, hey.
1: And they don't say anything?
0: I make a point. I don't care if it's the nastiest house I've been in. I'll find something that I do like about the house, like, hey, I like your lamp, you know, or I like your, you know, but I'm like, you have a nice house. I just find it very rude when people don't do that.
2: So did you, and then you know if I say that, it's the truth.
0: Yeah, no,
2: yeah,
0: I know.
2: I will tell you this.
0: But do you think that, Katie, like if somebody comes to your house, you go to somebody's house for the first time, they're like, hey, come over, and you've never been there, I think it's rude to not say something nice about the house. Hey, I like your house, or I like that art on the wall or something.
1: Yeah, I think it would be weird to not acknowledge that they've, like,
0: you're in their house for the first time. Not every time.
1: Yeah.
0: I mean, I prefer a compliment every time, but first time fine.
2: I always do that. I do.
0: Yes. Okay, good.
2: I think one of the rudest things to do, but sometimes I can't help it, is doing a number two. But I have IBS, and I feel awkward because I'm like, hey, can I use the bathroom? Then I'm trying to rush it.
0: Yeah.
2: You know, I'm pinching and all that stuff. Yeah. And then you're doing it, and then all of a sudden, oh, no, and you have to put the fan on, so then they know.
0: Yeah. Then it turns into the Dumb and Dumber scene if the toilet's not working.
1: Yeah. I literally have never had that problem.
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6: Heads up this morning, a closure over in Brunswick. I-95 northbound closed down by Highway 25, exit 36, due to an ongoing crash investigation. Traffic being redirected to Highway 341. Also keeping eyes over towards the town. Slowing down nearing Port Wentworth on Augusta Road southbound. Slowing down there nearing I-95, picking up speed once you're past the interstate. Another traffic update in minutes. I'm Zach Grizzle.
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0: Savannah's hottest hits with Jared and Katie in the morning. 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
1: All right, Katie, we got a DM from one of our AMLs. His name is James, and he said it has something to do with his wife and running, and because of the running, there may be some cheating. I'm not exactly sure.
0: Okay.
1: We do have James on the phone. Good morning, James.
2: Good morning.
0: Hey, James, what's going on?
2: Yeah, well, so my wife, Laura, she started running about 6 months ago, and she was really dedicated to losing weight and get in shape and all that, and which, you know, I was like totally, you know, great, sounds very supportive. And I've noticed that she doesn't seem to have gotten really in any shape, hasn't really lost any weight, and she's gone when she goes running. She's gone for like 2 hours, and she says she's running 3 miles a day now, up to 3 miles a day. So I just, my mind is going to bad places with this.
0: Okay.
1: So for 6 months, she's been running every day, or she says she's running every day.
2: 6 months.
1: Okay.
2: 6 months, no results.
0: Not noticing any difference.
2: Nothing. No.
1: Okay. And when she comes.
2: Maybe even more. Maybe she might even be gaining a little bit of weight.
1: Interesting.
0: Okay, no woman wants to hear that.
1: No.
0: That's for sure.
1: No, they don't.
0: No man, actually, either. No one wants to hear that.
1: No one wants to hear that. And when she comes home, I mean, is she running like while you're at work? Or like when do you see her come home sweaty? Or
0: like, how do you fake that? If that's what's happening.
2: I mean, usually I don't really know, I'm not really around.
0: Oh.
2: But the times I haven't really thought about it. I hadn't really seen like, oh yeah, you're running. Like, it just seems like she just was doing it. It never occurred to me that she wasn't doing that.
1: Yeah, because why would somebody, and again, we don't know if she's lying about it either.
0: Can I just say something real quick? So this has happened to me where you have the best of intentions and you work out,
1: right?
0: And you do burn calories and you are actually doing the activity, but then you get hungry. Then you overeat. I mean,
1: that's possible.
0: That's happened to me. I've definitely gained weight while trying to lose weight because I don't.
1: Because all of a sudden you're starving.
0: Yeah. I don't stay in that deficit.
1: Right.
0: Is there any chance?
2: I mean, she doesn't eat that much.
0: Okay.
2: I don't, you know, I'm home with her at, you know, when she's at home, she doesn't seem like you know, she doesn't eat much. She's pretty good at eating.
0: Okay.
1: And I guess if you're running every day,
0: there'd
1: be something. I mean, every day, multiple miles, maybe. But then if she's stuffing her face, then that'd be different, but interesting. All right. So you want us to see if she's cheating?
2: Yeah.
1: Because you think she might be doing something else during those hour or two she's gone.
2: I mean, that's just where my head went, you know, and it just seems like, wow, ugh. I hope not, but.
1: Okay, well, we got the number that you gave us. We call her, and when we call, to be listening.
2: Oh, guys.
1: Yeah?
2: Sorry. Okay. I just got texted from my wife.
0: Mm-hmm.
2: She's listening to this. Oh, my God. This is embarrassing. She's listening to the show, and she called me an idiot.
1: Oh, she's texting you right now?
2: She's texting me right now. Yeah. She said that, she is. She's not, from what she's telling me right now. Hi, Laura. she's listening. She's not cheating. She just thinks I'm an idiot. And she's actually said that she is, I mean, I guess I'll talk about this later, but she's saying that we'll talk about this later, that I'm an idiot, and that we'll talk about this later. She says, please stop talking about my body on the radio.
1: Oh.
2: You idiot.
1: Okay.
0: All right.
1: Well, I guess
2: so.
1: I guess we don't. There's no point in calling her. Maybe y'all can figure it out.
0: Yeah, I don't think she's going to answer at this point.
1: Yeah.
2: I guess this is one way to start a conversation, huh?
0: Sure.
1: Yeah, it's one way. Well, good luck. Let us know if you need any future help, and hopefully, you're not in the doghouse for too long.
0: Yeah, this is by far.
2: I appreciate it, y'all.
0: The weirdest one we've ever attempted
1: yes,
0: to do.
1: Yes, absolutely.
0: Wow.
1: All right, James. Good luck.
2: Thanks.
0: Bye.

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3: We've got Jared and Katie's shower songs. Find out what we sing this week and who sings it best. That's next with Jared and Katie in the morning.

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1: All right, we have Jared and Katie's shower song. Started months and months ago. Katie came in one day and said, I sound so much better in the shower. Like, oh, yeah, right.
0: And I know.
1: We're like, prove it. And she did. And we're like, we'll do it too.
0: Okay.
1: It's become a thing. We like it. So our latest edition of Jared and Katie's shower songs. I mean, I'll go first.
0: Okay.
1: Here's mine for the week.
2: I like it.
0: This sounds really good.
1: Yeah, huh? Oh, the little extra intro.
0: What happened?
2: In the world?
1: It's there. It's coming.
0: I don't want to know what you're doing.
2: He's finishing.
1: Yeah. did I put in the wrong
3: double
1: one?
3: Out of bed and stumble to the kitchen.
0: There you go.
3: Myself a cup of ambition and yawn and stretching.
2: Oh, good one.
3: Child comes alive. Jump in the shower, the blood starts pumping. Out on the street, the traffic is jumping. With folks like me on the job from 9 to 5. Working 9 to 5, what a way to make a living, barely getting by.
0: Wow.
3: It's all taken and no giving. They just use your mind and they never give you credit.
0: Oh.
2: I wish I did a Dolly Parton song.
0: Yeah.
2: I would have did Islands in the Stream.
0: I thought about it. I did think about it.
2: We could have did a duet in the shower, Katie.
1: Oh, now we're talking.
0: My God, I don't know whether to take that as a compliment.
4: Yeah, I'm a little jealous you didn't invite me to that one, but okay.
2: That's right.
0: It would have been you, Matt. It would have been you.
2: Oh, man.
1: He would have been on your shoulders.
0: Yeah.
1: Facing forward.
0: That is what we are.
2: There you go.
1: It'd been perfect.
0: No one in between. Okay, well, we're going to have to work on that.
1: Yeah.
0: We sang different lyrics.
1: You want to try again?
2: I don't know the words.
1: How about after this, after shower songs?
0: We can try.
1: Let's print out the lyrics.
0: Sure.
1: And you and Jason will do a duet.
0: All right. Can we get the instrumental?
1: Yeah.
0: Yeah, we'll work on it. Okay.
1: I mean, we need to do it.
0: Yeah.
1: Today.
0: Got it.
1: It's not going to happen.
2: Let's just do the chorus. I'm very bad at words.
0: Yeah, true.
1: Should just do it with no instrumental?
2: We'll just do the chorus part.
1: Okay.
2: That part.
1: No, sing more than that. No, sing the first.
2: There's a whole.
1: Do the first verse.
2: It's tough.
1: What's a duet, right?
0: Yeah.
1: Who starts it? Does Kenny start it?
0: Something. Yes, I think Kenny
1: Rogers.
0: Starts it. Yeah, Kenny Rogers starts it. You know what? The other day
1: sing the whole song.
0: I think I said Loggins, and I was like.
4: Loser.
0: Dolly would never.
2: She would never. Kenny Loggins?
4: I don't be hating on Kenny Loggins.
2: Yeah.
4: He's the king of yacht rock.
0: But I'm not. But
2: yes, he is.
0: It has been. Rogers, I mean, like Dolly and Rod, you know what I mean?
1: Exactly.
0: Yeah, Parton and Rogers.
2: Kenny has written a lot of songs.
0: You know, I love Loggins. I love him.
1: If it was Kenny G, it would have been another thing.
0: Well, that's a different story.
1: All right, here is Katie's shower song for the week.
0: Oh, when you walk by every night, talking sweet and looking fine, I get kind of hectic inside. Baby, I'm so into you, darling. If you only knew all the things that go through my mind, but it's just a sweet, sweet. Ooh, hit it.
4: Yeah.
0: Baby, when I close my eyes, you come and take me.
2: All right, Carrie.
0: Ooh, sweet,
1: yes.
0: Sweet.
1: Yes.
0: Baby, when I close my eyes, you. I forgot the rest.

0: When you take me over.
1: You know the song.
2: Time, yeah.
1: Katie, often confused with.
3: That was the end of that.
1: Mariah Carey.
3: Yes. I know, I get it a lot.
1: Yeah, mm-hmm. I get it. I totally get it. All right, here's Matt's shower song for the week.
4: Closing time. One last call for alcohol. So

0: That's pretty good. The chorus.
1: That was actually good.
0: The chorus
1: that
0: was good. Very good.
2: Thank you. Mm-hmm. You know, mm-hmm. Maybe you're improving.
3: We've only been doing it for 6 months.
4: You don't like that.
2: I'm getting worse.
4: We don't like
3: maybe
4: it.
3: Maybe I'm just finding songs that fit my register better.
0: You're soon going to get a vocal coach. Yeah. To keep this up.
2: Yes. All right, here's Jason Goodman's shower song for the week.

0: fight the powers that be. Just don't pick your destiny.
1: Oh, no.
2: Laverne and Shirley?
1: No.
3: You
1: don't know what
3: Try again. I'm going to pause it.
4: We're going to make it after all.
5: You'll know in a minute.
4: Oh.
3: I like that. That was your guess.
1: Wow.
3: Laverne and Shirley.
5: You,
3: my mom
5: just now you just started a lawsuit. They're like, wait a minute. That does sound like that song.
3: What did they say at the beginning? Like,
5: You'll know.
3: Wait. Incorporate it. We're going to do it.
4: Skedaddle. I don't know. Something.
5: You'll know it.
3: Now we got to play it, Matt.
4: Oh, man.
3: Bring up Laverne and Shirley theme song. Spat. Didn't think that was going to be on our bingo card today.
5: You'll know it.
3: Here it is.
0: We're not going to take it.
3: Pretty close, Katie.
0: Oh, no. We ain't going to take it. We're not going to take it anymore.
4: Now I know it.
5: Twisted Sister Dee Snider lives right here in the Triad.
4: Yep. Yes. Sorry, sir.
3: 3 minutes from me and probably about 7 minutes from Jason.
5: And maybe 10 minutes. Well, I don't want to discuss too much about me and my boy, but he has a very nice house.
3: It's nice. Mm-hmm. It's a nice,
4: nice. It's a nice house.
1: I think the only thing nicer.
6: One, two, three,
3: here we go.
6: Four.

0: much?
1: Thank you, Matt, for getting that.
2: Yes,
1: you're
2: I
1: very
2: do.
1: Welcome.
0: How much have theme songs for shows changed? That's like 45-minute intro.
2: I know. Oh, yeah. It really was. I was like, okay, wrap it up, Laverne.
3: And now it's like, that's longer than songs we play.
2: Yes. Yes.
0: And now it's like, do-do-do, Summer House.
2: Or just do-do.
3: Yeah,
2: that's doo-doo. It.
3: Yeah, just the noise.
2: Uh-huh. Yeah. Yeah, I mean, I don't think it's that far off. It sounds,
4: definitely the first part does.
0: Yeah. Yeah. And they said, I think they said, we're not at some point or something. Take it or
2: might have had one word that was the same.
0: It. I think it was in there for sure.
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7: Keeping eyes now on trouble up towards Brunswick. It's a crash investigation on I-95 northbound nearby Highway 341, Exit 36. Traffic being redirected off of Exit 36. And also keeping eyes over towards town, I-516 eastbound slowing down, passing Plantation Drive towards Okotie Highway. Another traffic update in minutes. I'm Zach Rizzle.
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1: We were in the middle of our shower songs, and I did a song by Dolly Parton. It sounded exactly like her. It was pretty good. Uh-huh. Anyway, I did 9 to 5, and then Katie's like, dang, we all should have done Dolly Parton shower songs, but the part of shower songs, we don't tell each other what we're singing. So
0: okay. No, right.
1: And so Jason was like, oh, I wish I was in the shower with you. Something like that. I can't remember. With Katie.
2: That's how I remember it.
1: Yeah. Right,
0: let's
1: right now.
0: Let's not.
1: He's like, let me massage you in the shower or something. Or a duet. I can't remember. No, a duet. Islands in the Stream. We said, okay, we'll give you 3 minutes prep time.
0: Oh, gosh.
3: This is incredibly difficult for me.
0: Yeah, it's going to be hard.
1: It's a duet with Kenny Rogers, Dolly Parton, Islands in the Stream. Actually, let me record this.
0: And you know what? This is just the instrumental.
3: Oh,
0: and Jason and I were trying to practice with the song and the lyrics, and it was a nightmare.
3: Make sure you harmonize when I do that verse.
0: Listen, I don't even know if I'm going to get through the lyrics.
1: Okay. Yeah.
0: So forget
1: Are you doing the wireless? I'm sorry, Katie.
0: No, because he won't have
1: the song or the lyrics. All right, so I'll start over
0: it's
1: here.
0: It's going to be hard.
3: I don't even know when to start the words is the problem.
0: I think I can help you with that. Can we hear the instrumental, just the beginning?
1: Yes.
0: Please.
1: Like a real recording session.
3: Right here, I got it. Baby, when I met you.
1: All right, stop it.
0: Yeah, I like that.
3: We could just went.
1: No, because I want to record it.
0: Yeah.
2: Oh. Okay, so we're back to the beginning.
1: Back to recording studio. All right, here we go.
2: We ready?
0: Yep.
2: Here we go.

0: Yes, it was.
1: That
0: first,
1: was real
2: you
1: rough.
2: Did it proud.
0: The first verse was very good.
3: I just thought of something.
1: What?
3: You know how sometimes we need to do Breaking and Entering Christmas in other markets and we do the karaoke?
1: Yeah.
3: If we practice enough, we could do that song.
1: And I think we could even pack an outfit.
0: Yes.
1: And have a dance routine.
3: Yeah.
2: Yes.
1: If you're down.
3: And well, they just kind of stand there with a long microphone.
1: Yeah, but they look like iconic.
0: Yeah, yeah.
1: You
0: and
1: know?
0: Then you can have the white. You're going to do your hair white, Jason.
1: You can be Dolly. I'll be Kenny.
2: That would be incredible.
0: I actually really enjoyed that. I thought y'all actually did a really good job.
1: I liked it.
0: The second verse got a little...
2: Yeah, I was in here grooving.
1: Yeah. Oh, well, the second verse was just...
0: Listen back to the first verse. You guys sounded really good.
1: Okay. All right.
0: What'd you think, Matt?
2: Yes. I was enjoying it.
1: Because you absolutely weren't doing it.
2: No, but I was dancing along with
1: okay,
2: it.
0: I was seriously like that.
2: And I'm looking at the screen and it's photos of Dolly and Kenny.
0: Yeah.
2: Dolly and Kenny. And I'm like, I hear them.
0: Yeah, there they are.
2: Doing them both proud.
0: Yes.
1: Oh.
0: Yeah, they're both reunited
3: tough
0: in heaven.
3: Yeah. Like that.
0: A duet in heaven.
1: It was
0: right
1: hard.
0: Now.
1: Hey, speaking of, talk about time. It was like strange timing.
0: Really, for real.
1: So there is a tropical storm that has formed, and it just so happens that we are on the letter D. You know how they rotate with names? Which, by the way, were picked in like 1996.
0: Yes.
1: These names have been on rotation since 1996. Tropical storm Dolly.
0: Isn't that
3: odd? Oh my
0: odd?
3: Gosh.
1: Yep.
0: More
3: Somebody
0: evidence.
3: Also said that she died on 9/25. 9/25.
1: Well, no, they're going to make her day 9/25.
2: Yeah, that would be next month.
1: Yeah.
2: It's August.
3: You're right. Sorry about that.
1: Okay.
0: And then somebody, it was me that I stole from somebody else. I said, they should make Dolly Day 9/25.
3: Yeah. Got it.
1: Which I think they're probably going to do.
0: I think they will.
1: Yeah. I mean, I don't know if it'll be like nationally or
0: at least
1: like recognized, but probably.
0: Yeah, why not? They have days for everything now.
2: For sure.
1: Mm-hmm.
0: All right. You ever wonder what happens if your pilot gets very sick mid-flight? Well, we now know. That's next, Jared and Katie in the morning.
4: It's okay if you're not a morning person. Be crabby if you want. Jared and Katie will get you started for the day. Savannah's Hot 98.3.

0: It's Jared and Katie in the morning on Savannah's Hot 98.3.
1: We now know what happens if a pilot gets violently sick mid-flight. Here, check this out. This pilot actually calls in. You hear him. He sounds very sick, and you'll hear what happens.
2: Metro Tower, Delta 437, emergency aircraft, visual 22 left.
3: Clear to land, wind 190 at Diner.
2: Alpha 10 is the gate. This is the captain. I'm the one that's ill. I'm going to taxi the jet to the gate, and then I need to go to the hospital.
4: Roger. Oh, my gosh.
3: So 437, you can plan to exit at Yankee 2. They'll give you the quickest route to the gate.
2: Yankee 2, left, and we'll call the ramp, Delta 437.
1: Oh, he sounds horrible.
0: He does.
4: I would be nervous in landing the plane.
0: Me too. Yeah. And thank God he could communicate that he wasn't feeling well. He was at the hospital, and we have no word on what happened to him.
1: No, we don't.
0: Or if he's okay.
1: And I don't know how that works. I know. Supposed to have co-pilots.
4: If there's a co-pilot, and most jets have a co-pilot, they used to not when they had those propeller planes, even with like American Airlines.
0: Yeah.
4: I was under the impression, I don't know if it's a myth or not, but they're if they're going to eat on a long flight, they both have to have two separate sources of food.
0: I heard that too.
4: Because if one gets sick, but this guy seemed more than sick. He says he's got to go to the hospital.
0: I wonder like what he's, at first I thought, maybe he feels like he's going to throw up or something, and you don't want to do that with all the equipment everywhere.
4: It sounded to me like his gallbladder exploded. Something.
1: I mean, he just doesn't sound good at all. And that's the whole like kind of basis of the movie Airplane.
0: Yeah.
1: You know, is that the fish or the chicken, and like half the people got sick, and one of the pilots passed out. Actually, I think all the pilots eventually pass out. They ask somebody on board.
5: What did the navigator have?
6: He had fish.
5: Co-pilot had fish.
6: Is there anyone on board who knows how to fly a plane?
1: Everyone goes nuts. That movie is hilarious. I love that movie. But yeah, we'll find out. We know what happened, I guess.
0: Yeah, see, I want to know. Maybe he was having appendicitis or something.
4: What's the one where there's a pain next to, kind of near your lower abdominum?
0: I think that, what?
4: And it, abdominum?
1: Mm-hmm. Abdominum, yeah.
0: That is the medical term.
1: Abdominum.
0: Abdominum. your appendix.
4: Appendix.
0: Yeah, when it bursts, maybe.
4: Ruptures, that's like a life-threatening,
1: That's crazy, right?
0: Do you know, my mom, this is very random, but what we just talked about, the appendix, my mom was having a lot of stomach issues. She ended up having some pieces of her intestines removed, which is
1: Wow.
0: Pretty big deal. But when they went to do some of that, they found that her appendix had not only burst, she didn't know it at some point.
4: How do you not know that?
0: But she, I don't know. And then it had somehow or another like molded or grown into the side of part of her intestine.
1: Oh my God.
0: No idea.
4: You can get sepsis from that where you actually die.
0: Yeah.
1: It was bomb.
0: Cannot even believe it.
1: That's crazy. That's scary.
0: Yeah.
1: She got lucky.
4: Unless he has one of the testicles that I have that goes up and it gets wrapped.
0: My mom does not have testicles, so that's good news.
4: The bomber. The pilot.
0: You're talking about my mom.
1: I was like, what is it? Mom has testicles.
0: I don't know. Weird.
1: But here's a pilot again.
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3: Clear to land, wind 190 at Diner.
2: Alpha 10 is the gate. This is the captain. 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I'm going to taxi the jet to the gate, and then I need to go to the hospital.
3: Roger. Delta 437, you can plan to exit at Yankee 2. They'll give you the quickest route to the gate.
2: Yankee 2, left, and we'll call the ramp, Delta 437.
0: Wow. Oh, he sounds terrible.
1: He sounds really bad.

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13: Our new work week is going to be a sticky one. Temperatures today topping at around 90, feeling closer to 100, with a 30% chance of a scattered shower or thunderstorm as we get into the afternoon and evening. With your certified most accurate forecast, I'm meteorologist Melissa Hall.
14: 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That's next, Jared and Katie in the morning.

0: 98.3 is Jared and Katie in the morning.
1: Could be one of the greatest covers of all time, and it was just done so easily. He makes it sound so easy and just so effortless. Talking about Chris Stapleton covering Dolly Parton's I Will Always Love You. Here's just a little bit of the hook, and we have the song in full.

0: That's recording somebody's phone, right?
1: Yes.
0: Yeah, so you can imagine it was in studio.
1: The person, it was just a fan video that's gone viral, and it was filmed really, really well. Of course, they were like three rows back, you know, in the pit. And then as soon as Chris Stapleton, he did a guitar solo, and it was beautiful. And then at the very end, the fan was shot. They had a big picture of Dolly Parton up on the screen, and he went over to it. And I was like, dang, that's like a really good fan video.
0: Yeah, it is.
1: But it left me wanting more. So here's just a little bit more.
2: You don't think Whitney Houston's is better, do you? Or this is just
1: this is just a beautiful cover.
0: And he's doing it in concert. He's not in the studio. Yeah,
1: yeah. Makes it look effortless.
2: All right.
0: Yeah. And I like all sorts of different musical artists, but I love the artist the most that I know who it is right away.
1: Oh, yeah.
0: He has a very distinct voice. Little sweet
2: memory. Yeah, I hear it. Oh, I'll take it with me.

0: You know, I had an ex tell me that this song reminds.
1: Don't ruin it for everybody else, please.
0: And I was like, really? I said, you really? That's really how you feel? She's like, yeah.
1: And then she was like, just kidding.
0: Then she laughed and drove away really fast. She did say that, though. I was like, oh, interesting. But actually, I've been paying attention to the lyrics since Dolly passed.
1: Yeah.
0: It's a sad song.
1: It is very sad.
0: It's like, I know I'm not right for you. Please. I gotta let you cry. It's like, I want to be with you forever, but I know I'm not right for you.
2: Well, I also, it was weird to play after she died, you know, because she's saying goodbye. But the song was original because she was on some kind of TV show and she had a partner.
1: Yes.
2: And she said to, I can't be here. She wanted to go off and the other one got really upset about it. And she wrote that song based off of that. Actually, to the person. I don't know who the person was.
1: About the person. He was the guy that famous country singer and producer and had a television show. And he had Dolly on there and they were partners for a very long time. And she wanted more. And he was like, this is where you are. This is how.
2: Well, I thought she wanted to leave.
1: She did.
2: And he didn't want to let her go. Yeah.
1: And it was very hard, but she knew business-wise and career-wise that it was like it needed to happen.
0: No, she made all the right moves. But, you know, as hindsight, you see that she's at the time making moves. She don't know if it's going to work.
1: No, she didn't know at all.
0: And then I saw a live performance of this, of Dolly Parton. And then when she was promoting it, she was saying, you know, basically, I love somebody so much and it didn't work. You know,
1: yeah.
0: So she kind of changed the story to make it a love more of a love song.
1: For the movie.
0: Yeah. This is like in the, when did it come out? The 60s?
1: Oh, is this for?
0: Dolly Parton.
1: Oh, Dolly wrote, okay, so it's Porter Wagoner who the song was written about. And it was her longtime mentor and business partner.
0: Got you.
1: And that was about their professional relationship that just was not, that was it.
0: Yeah, and then when she was promoting it on a TV show, saying it live for the first time, she did a little preamble to it. She's like, this song is about, you know, you have somebody you love so much and it just won't work. And, you know, she didn't say anything about business because I think it would ruin it.
1: Right.
0: You know, and then she sang it. I was like, great, but here's Dolly Parton. You want to hear it a little bit?
1: I do.
2: Oh, this is the, oh, cool.
0: And also have
2: Whitney. This is live?
0: She died.
1: Sorry to tell you.
2: Sorry. I know what you're talking. Okay, I hope. Karma.
1: It's not, we don't.
0: Karma? Are you issuing a threat?
2: Yes, karma.
0: Do you wish I was dead?
2: I didn't say karma.
1: Isn't it enough that an ex already told him the song reminded her of him and now look at him?
0: I couldn't believe it.
1: Yeah. Okay,
2: she was actually sang it live.
0: No, this is studio. This is studio.
2: So messed up.
0: I'm sorry. I couldn't help it.
2: So messed up.
0: No, she passed away.
1: Yeah.
0: Come on.

0: now that we know the backstory, it does make more sense. I mean, it doesn't not make sense without it.
1: Yeah.
0: You just think it's a love song, but it's like, I don't want to step in the way. I'll love you all this, all my, as I'm making my money, I'll think about you.
1: Well, she also played it and sang it for Porter Wagoner live to his face.
0: Yeah.
1: And he cried hysterically.
0: I bet.
1: And said, this is the best song you have ever written.
0: And then
1: knowing it is about him and the fact that she's taken off.
0: Wow. Yep. That's a good nugget.
1: Yeah. And then I think he sued her for $3 million. I'm not kidding.
2: Did he really?
1: Yeah.
0: They love it. It only lasts so long.
1: For a breach of contract.
0: You love to pay the bills. Let's be honest here. Trust me. Love can take the bills.
1: But guess what? Dolly did just fine.
0: She did just fine.
1: She was like,
0: fine,
1: here's your $3 million. Didn't even feel it.
0: Yeah, like, ouch. Oh, did it fall in my pocket?
1: Didn't even notice it.
0: One of my boobs, one of my brassieres. And here's Whitney Houston, of course, for The Bodyguard.
3: This is good.
0: This is the right one, I think.
3: Yeah.
1: Listen to that saxophone.
3: The instrumental.
2: This could be Kenny G.
1: Do you want Jason and I to sing it?
3: No.
1: Come on. Only
3: we have the Whitney Houston, don't we?
1: We should. And I'll stop.
0: Keep going, Katie, at this point.
3: Well, I don't know if we have
0: this might be it.
3: All right,
0: this label, Whitney Houston, I Will Always Love You. Jeez.
3: Might be the national anthem.

0: Jason, this is also not live.
1: That's a-
2: I was going to ask.
1: Wow.
0: Sorry, Matt. I didn't mean to be true.
1: Wow. I know this was pre-recorded, but
3: oh.
0: Do you?
1: I was asking if she performed it live, and this is not her performing.
0: I know what you meant. I know what you meant. Also, she didn't perform this at the... Oh, okay. You said the national.
1: Yeah.

0: Here we go.
1: And he was moved.
2: I just yelled.
3: Good run.
4: I ruined it because I have one person that said they will always love me, and that makes Katie mad. She has a happy marriage. I can have one person that will say that.
0: Because look what happened, and now it's in my head.
4: They told me this recently.
0: No, I know it. I know it.
4: I didn't say who it was. I was shocked.
2: Was it in court?
4: No.
5: It definitely was not in court.
0: Was it in front of a judge? No,
5: it was not.
1: Weird. Was it your attorney?
5: No.
0: No, okay.
5: Yeah, I will always pay you.
0: I will always sue you.
5: I will always owe you.
0: Got it.
5: I'm saying to my attorney, I will always owe you some money.
6: We get it. You're on your way to work. You missed some of Jared and Katie.
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0: 98.3. It's Jared and Katie in the morning.
1: You know, the most dangerous thing about sports and youth sports really isn't the sport at all.
2: Oh.
1: This is just one example. This person will be talking about football, but it goes for every youth sport that has any sort of contact.
3: So, a little bit about me. I played football in high school and in college. That's true. You know, the most dangerous part of high school football has nothing to do with getting hit.
1: And this goes along with other youth sports.
3: It's forming your plastic mouth guard. The thing doesn't fit your teeth yet. You have to take it out of the wrapper and dip it in the scalding hot boiling water so it gets nice and gooey.
0: Ew.
3: And then take it out and bite on it so it forms to your teeth. Mm-hmm. The whole time it's bubbling, you're going, oh, no. Why didn't I run cross country? I didn't want to feel that pain. I just took a hammer and smashed all the teeth out of my face. I figured that would hurt less than biting this lava magma candle wax from the center of the sun.
1: I have distinct memories in being in third grade playing Pop Warner football. The Guilford College Steelers.
0: Oh,
1: the colors are off, though. They were yellow and green. I'm like,
0: what?
1: Yeah, black and yellow.
0: Okay.
1: Okay. But anyway, and my mom boiling the mouthpiece on the stove.
0: So
1: it's like, all right, let it cool for like 1 second. You're like, and this, you know, always got to cool off just enough. And then you'd have to hold it there. And then it, you know, it's for your
4: teeth. Well, I had to do that a lot with, because I grind my teeth.
0: Yeah.
4: And I've done it. And when you bite into it, I never could get, I always bit the wrong way. So it molded it the wrong way. Then you got to put it back in the water. Then it was like, it wasn't the same.
1: No.
4: So I've like gone through so many. I never could get it right ever.
0: That you, because like, were you nervous when you were trying to bite it? That you just did something weird with your, like, oh.
4: Yeah, it is. Yeah. You're also nervous about the water and how it feels. But when you go to the place where you get the mouthpiece now, they have laser.
1: Right.
0: Oh, yeah.
4: That protects it.
0: I think also it is some sort of rule. I think maybe on the back of the packaging of the mouth guards that you have to just leave them all over the house.
1: Right.
0: On different surfaces for people to find and have to touch to pick up.
1: Yes, because, or just leave them at practice.
0: Yeah, because that's where my son, like, that's how he does it.
1: Yeah. Oh, yeah.
0: Yep.
1: Yep, the mouth guard. Matt, did you ever play sport? You had a mouth guard?
5: Yeah, I played football.
0: Mm-hmm.
1: Oh, you did?
5: Mm-hmm. Yeah, in middle school.
1: Middle school.
4: Were you the center?
5: No, I was a defensive lineman.
1: Were you all the offensive linemen at once?
5: I was offensive and defensive lineman, and my number was 69. I told the coach I was fine. I'd go both ways.
1: Perfect. There it is.
0: Whatever.
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14: Our new work week is going to be a sticky one. Temperatures today topping at around 90, feeling closer to 100, with a 30% chance of a scattered shower or thunderstorm as we get into the afternoon and evening. With your certified most accurate forecast, I'm meteorologist Melissa Hall.
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New fear unlocks. A doctor in Richmond was sleeping and dreaming about a mouse trying to get in her mouth. So she grabbed it, woke up, and she was holding a bat. It had been trying to burrow into her mouth while she was sleeping. She went to the emergency room, took the bat, tested negative for rabies, but how does that happen? 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

Taylor Swift just goes on GoFundMe and gives strangers money is amazing to me. There was a mom who saw someone on the side of the road needing help, and when she stopped to help him, she was injured. She pushed the other person out of the way and took the brunt of the injuries. And she's requiring all these surgeries. 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

An 86-year-old man who used to be a climber once dropped his climbing backpack off a glacier, and it was gone forever. At least he thought. That was over 60 years ago. Well, with the glaciers melting, someone just found it and returned it to him.

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10: Weather. Our new work week is going to be a sticky one. Temperatures today topping at around 90, feeling closer to 100, with a 30% chance of a scattered shower or thunderstorm as we get into the afternoon and evening. With your certified most accurate forecast, I'm meteorologist Melissa Hall.
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98.3, home of Jared and Katie in the morning. And tomorrow morning around 8 a.m., it's Jared and Katie in the morning's War of the Roses call. 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

will happen. They raised $10 million for women's charities. And then Mackenzie Scott showed up and matched it. Yeah, they raised $20 million. 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

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You just cut that part off, right? And keep eating. Wrong. A new study says that's very dangerous. The mold has probably spread throughout the rest of the food. You just can't see it. 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
12: Our new work week is going to be a sticky one. Temperatures today topping at around 90, feeling closer to 100, with a 30% chance of a scattered shower or thunderstorm as we get into the afternoon and evening. With your certified most accurate forecast, I'm meteorologist Melissa Hall.
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It's Katie from Jared and Katie in the Morning. We've got the red flags wedding photographers say will predict divorce. 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

Recently, Doja Cat was asked about Ella Langley and her song, Choosin' Texas, which is everywhere. And Doja Cat says, Ella Langley, what is that? Never heard of her. She listened to the song, though, and said, I mean, it's not my kind of music, but I get it. Just because I don't like it doesn't mean it's not good. 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

Olivia Rodrigo's Daisy Chain Fields Festival was over the weekend, and she was joined on stage by legends like Stevie Nicks, Sarah McLachlan, Alanis Morissette. 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
11: Weather. Our new work week is going to be a sticky one. Temperatures today topping at around 90, feeling closer to 100, with a 30% chance of a scattered shower or thunderstorm as we get into the afternoon and evening. With your certified most accurate forecast, I'm meteorologist Melissa Hall.
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Miles right now doing a residency at Madison Square Garden in New York City, which is also where his ex-girlfriend Taylor Swift got married last month. Well, he was on stage and he said to the crowd, "We're at Madison Square Garden, home of the world champion New York Knicks. They also do weddings." Hot 98.3.

food trying to kill us? Yes, forget the blueberries, forget the lettuce. It's the tofu, which, if you're a big meat eater, this won't hurt you, but tofu has been recalled in 29 states due to contamination.

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After 15 years, Tim Cook has stepped down as Apple's CEO. 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

Simon Cowell going to be getting back surgery, so he will not be on America's Got Talent for a few weeks. 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
11: Weather. Our new work week is going to be a sticky one. Temperatures today topping at around 90, feeling closer to 100, with a 30% chance of a scattered shower or thunderstorm as we get into the afternoon and evening. With your certified most accurate forecast, I'm meteorologist Melissa Hall.

Wasn't it Viagra that was originally a heart drug, but then they realized it could also be an ED drug? Well, there's now a rheumatoid arthritis drug that doctors have discovered will help alopecia patients grow back hair. 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

working on a new duet that they're probably going to perform for you at the Rail Pub down on Congress Street. 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
13: Our new work week is going to be a sticky one. Temperatures today topping at around 90, feeling closer to 100, with a 30% chance of a scattered shower or thunderstorm as we get into the afternoon and evening. With your certified most accurate forecast, I'm meteorologist Melissa Hall.
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Katie seems to be like the smartest person I know, but she's full of like worthless knowledge. 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
2: Keeping watch now over a bit of congestion as you're leaving town on I-16 westbound. Tap on the brakes passing I-95 at exit 157 over towards Buller Parkway, exit 155. And then also keeping an eye over towards Port Wentworth on Augusta Road northbound. Slowing down at times, getting past Jimmy DeLoach Parkway up towards I-95. Freeing up, though, once you're moving past the interstate. Another traffic update in minutes. I'm Zach Grizzle.
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22: Our new work week is going to be a sticky one. Temperatures today topping at around 90, feeling closer to 100, with a 30% chance of a scattered shower or thunderstorm as we get into the afternoon and evening. With your certified most accurate forecast, I'm meteorologist Melissa Hall.
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I really want to do absolutely nothing, like park my butt on the beach on Tybee Island, but I think I want to grill out. 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

It's Katie from Jared and Katie in the Morning. We've got the red flags wedding photographers say will predict divorce. 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
7: A bit of congestion throughout town now. Keeping eyes on some delays over on I-516 eastbound and westbound. Cramping up there between Veterans Parkway and Harry S. Truman Parkway. In either direction, those delays coming to a head right around Abercorn Street. And also delays over on Abercorn Street westbound. Slowing down there, making your way towards Georgetown. You're slowing down passing Middle Ground Road over towards Veterans Parkway. Picking up speed, though, as you move westbound towards Okeechee Road. Another traffic update in minutes. I'm Zach Grizzle.
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Olivia Rodriguez.

gets every single question correct on a pop quiz. There's a reason why she has been undefeated almost the entire year. She did not get a musical question correct this morning. Happened to be a big X the Blow.

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1: Keeping track of a good bit of congestion as you're leaving town this afternoon, up towards Fort Wentworth on Augusta Road northbound, as well as Jimmy Deloach Parkway westbound, ramping up there in either case towards I-95, freeing up though once you're past the interstate. And over towards Georgetown, you're slowing down on Abercorn Street westbound, passing Middle Ground Road towards Veterans Parkway, those delays picking up before Ogeechee Road. Another traffic update in minutes. I'm Zach Grizzle.
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0: Our new work week is going to be a sticky one. Temperatures today topping at around 90, feeling closer to 100, with a 30% chance of a scattered shower or thunderstorm as we get into the afternoon and evening. With your certified most accurate forecast, I'm meteorologist Melissa Hall.

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7: Keeping track of a good bit of congestion as you're leaving town this afternoon up towards Fort Wentworth on Augusta Road northbound, as well as Jimmy Deloach Parkway westbound, ramping up there in either case towards I-95, freeing up though once you're past the interstate. And over towards Georgetown, you're slowing down on Abercorn Street westbound, passing Middle Ground Road towards Veterans Parkway, those delays picking up before Ogeechee Road. Another traffic update in minutes. I'm Zach Grizzle.
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think pumpkin spice, you probably think Starbucks first because of the PSL pumpkin spice latte, or maybe going to Dunkin' for their fall flavors, or even Old Spice with their pumpkin spice scented men's deodorant. But maybe to think about making a trip to IHOP. Hot 98.3, Savannah, Sada Sits, I'm Nathan James. They now have pumpkin spice cheesecake pancakes. 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For just a

Hot 98.3, Savannah's hottest hits. I'm Nathan James. I'm not a NASCAR racing fan, but this past weekend, I went down to Daytona Beach for the Coke Zero Sugar 400, and I wanted to go to the very first Hooters ever, which I thought was in Daytona because of the Daytona flavoring, but no, it's not. It was apparently Clearwater Farm. Anyway, they're making a Hooters movie about the history of Hooters, and they're actually casting for

I'm Nathan James. I'm not a NASCAR racing fan, but this past weekend, I went down to Daytona Beach for the Coke Zero Sugar 400, and I wanted to go to the very first Hooters ever, which I thought was in Daytona because of the Daytona flavoring, but no, it's not. It was apparently in Clearwater, Florida. Anyway, they're making a Hooters movie about the history of Hooters, and they're actually casting for members right now.

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2: Checking out a bit of congestion as you're leaving parts of town, including over on I-16 westbound. You're slowing down there passing Dean Forest Road, exit 160. Those delays lingering on past I-95 at exit 157. Over towards Buller Parkway, exit 155. And freeing up as you move past there. Also keeping eyes up towards Port Wentworth, Augusta Road northbound. You're cramping up there, getting up towards I-95. But freeing up once you're moving past the interstate up towards Old Market Boulevard. That's a look at traffic. I'm Zach Grizzle.
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15: Our new work week is going to be a sticky one. Temperatures today topping at around 90, feeling closer to 100, with a 30% chance of a scattered shower or thunderstorm as we get into the afternoon and evening. With your certified most accurate forecast, I'm meteorologist Melissa Hall.
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cheating on you. That's actually happening to an all-morning listener of Jared and Kitty in the Morning here on Hot 98.3. So they're going to find out if there's cheating or not with brand new War of the Roses. 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

It's Katie from Jared and Katie in the morning. We've got the red flags wedding photographers say will predict divorce. 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
2: I said to

0: here. Checking out a bit of congestion as you're leaving parts of town, including over on I-16 westbound. You're slowing down there passing Dean Forest Road, exit 160. Those delays lingering on past I-95 at exit 157. Over towards Fuller Parkway, exit 155. Freeing up as you move past there. Also keeping eyes up towards Port Wentworth, Augusta Road northbound. You're cramping up there, getting up towards I-95. But freeing up once you're moving past the interstate up towards Old Market Boulevard. That's a look at traffic. I'm Zach Grizzle.
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Harry Styles played New York over the weekend. He told the crowd at Madison Square Garden, this is Madison Square Garden, home of the world champion New York Knicks, and they also do weddings. Hot 98.3.

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2: 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That sounds nasty. I shouldn't have said that.

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You're going to love it.

I saw so many attendees of the Daisy Chain Fields Festival. That's Olivia Rodrigo's inaugural music festival in California over the weekend, just raving about how well it was organized. It was such an awesome time. The artists, the stages, everything was so well done. So, hey, they're going to do it again next year. Here's Don Toliver, Hot 98.3.

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